0: 92Q Nashville's R&B Throwbacks. Mariah the Scientist with Burning Blue. What's up, Nashville? You're off the clock with Sean Good. Inside of my celebrity alert tonight, it is Boosie Badass. There's a feud between him and Charleston White, and it's been going on for a while now. Highly publicized and clashing, involving insults, legal threats, and involvement from Boosie's family. Now, the beef escalated when Boosie backed out of an appearance on MTV's Wildin' Out in New York after discovering Charleston White was also booked for the same episode and stated that he refused to share the stage to avoid potential altercations or setups. Then in response to Boosie dropping out, Charleston White taunted him online, claiming the move was a part of a chess game to mess with Boosie's head. Now, Boosie was like, you know what? He got issues with Charleston White, so I'm not going to do what he found out after the fact, after he'd already accepted being on the show. Then he finds out that Charleston's going to be in it. He's like, oh, no. Oh, hell no. I'm not doing that. He even called while now. He was like, tell me how I can send you your money back because I am not coming. Hey, I'm proud of you, Boosie, because you got enough issues and cases to be dealing with. This is not a case that you want because we all know that Charleston White is messy. We get that. Completely understand it. You don't need to get involved up in it. No more mess. So you did the right thing. You send them their money back. And maybe while now, they was trying to be messy too. Maybe they'll get you on another episode when Charleston White is not there. But it sounds like to me, they wanted both of y'all there. They did that on purpose. They purposely didn't tell you about Charleston White being on there because they knew the mess was going to be good for TV. But you did the right thing, brother. You backed out and said, let me give you your money back because ain't no way in hell I'm going to be on that same stage with somebody I got issues with. Proud of you. That's my celebrity alert. Your chance to win tickets to go see Jennifer Hudson and Josh Groban at the Bridgestone Arena is minutes away. So right now, text Sean, S-E-A-N, to 615-737-9292. I'm going to hook you up at the bottom of the hour. You're off the clock with Sean Good on 92Q.
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14: We all know how important it is to stay active as we age, especially as we get older. But I've come to realize that for as good as people are about getting their cardio in, a lot of older folks really don't seem to be doing the recommended amount of strength training or even understand why it's so important. It helps you stay functional and therefore independent for as long as possible. Certified strength and conditioning specialist Dana Santis says a great place to start is not with dumbbells or barbells, but with your body weight, which allows you to build strength while also learning how your body moves and where your limitations exist. It also reduces the risk of overwhelming your connective tissue, which adapts more slowly than muscles as we get older. Once you're comfortable, you can dial up that intensity, but do it slowly, do it carefully. I'm Dr. Sanjay Gupta, helping you live a better life.
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92Q Nashville's R&B throwbacks. That's Biggie with Hypnotize. I got tickets to go see Jennifer Hudson and Josh Groban at the Bridgestone Arena on June the 16th. But you got to text Sean right now, S-E-A-N, to 615-737-9292 in order to pick up a pair of these tickets. We'll get us a winner coming up after the latest from Neo. This is Up, Out, and Gone. You're off the clock with Sean Good on 92Q.

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1: Hey, this is Sean Good from Off the Clock on 92Q. 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
0: Belinda Greer.
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0: Fine, how you doing?
1: 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Hey, did you text me trying to get tickets to go see Jennifer Hudson and Josh Groban?
0: Yes, I did.
1: Well, I'm going to give you 2 tickets. Congratulations. You're going to be there at the Bridgestone on June the 16th.
0: Thank you so much.
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7: Breast cancer is the most common cancer among women in the world. And according to a new study out of the University of Washington School of Medicine, an estimated 3.5 million cases a year are expected by 2050. Now, the good news is we've gotten so much better at screening, earlier detection, and cutting-edge treatments in many countries, including here in the United States. But even here in America, black women have a death rate from breast cancer that is 40% higher than white women, a disparity that exists despite our world-class treatment infrastructure. So what can you do to lower your risk? 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Exercise is really important. Cut back on drinking, quit smoking. And remember this, you should start getting mammograms. At what age? 40. That's when you should start. I'm Dr. Sanjay Gupta, helping you live a better life.
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0: 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Here's a 92Q weather forecast.
1: Extreme heat and humidity here in the mid-state. I'm First Alert meteorologist Melanie Layden. Lots of sunshine today. Temperatures in the 90s, but our feels like temperatures will be in the 100s. It'll be the same way again tomorrow, so make sure to limit your time outdoors and stay hydrated.
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0: is such a crazy feeling, though. I don't want to get too attached, but I feel like I already am. 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
1: 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That is LMA with Boot Up. What's up, Nashville? You're off the clock with Sean Good. And we are running on in to the 8 o'clock takeover. So if you got a request, do it now. Text the word takeover to 615-737-9292. I'm about to start playing some of your favorite songs in this next hour. Right now, here's the latest from Kim. It's called One Love, right here on 92Q.
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0: 92Q Nashville's R&B Throwbacks. It's Tone Stith with Fly. What's up, Nashville? You're off the clock with Sean Good. It's now time for that 8 o'clock takeover. So do it now. Text the word takeover to 615-737-9292. That way we can play some of your favorite songs in this hour. Now, it's Black Music Month, and you know we like to celebrate the music in our culture, and we're going to be doing that with the Nashville Black Music Month Kickback going down June the 20th at Nielsen's Greenbrier Distillery. That is 1414 Clinton Street. 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All right, guys, the 8 o'clock takeover is in full swing, so make your request right now. You're off the clock with Sean Good on 92Q.
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11: We all know how important it is to stay active as we age, especially as we get older. But I've come to realize that for as good as people are about getting their cardio in, a lot of older folks really don't seem to be doing the recommended amount of strength training or even understand why it's so important. It helps you stay functional and therefore independent for as long as possible. Certified strength and conditioning specialist Dana Santis says a great place to start is not with dumbbells or barbells, but with your body weight, which allows you to build strength while also learning how your body moves and where your limitations exist. It also reduces the risk of overwhelming your connective tissue, which adapts more slowly than muscles as we get older. Once you're comfortable, you can dial up that intensity, but do it slowly, do it carefully. I'm Dr. Sanjay Gupta, helping you live a better life.
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92Q Nashville's R&B Throwbacks. That is Summer Walker with Heart of a Woman. Still taking your request. All you got to do is text the word TAKEOVER to 615-737-9292. And do what my girl Jessica did. Lives out in Hendersonville. Listen to us on the app. She wanted to hear Victoria Monet. This is Let Me. You're off the clock with Sean Good on 92Q.

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92Q Nashville's R&B and Throwbacks. That is Tank with Control. Appreciate my girl Brenda who wanted to hear that song. She listened to us out in East Nashville. Thank you so much. I'm about to wrap up the show and turn it over to the Quiet Storm for the rest of the night. But you know I'm going to leave you with a good moment of motivation right after Snoop Dogg and Swiss Beats. This is Step.

0: 92Q Nashville's R&B Throwbacks. That's Snoop Dogg of Swiss Beats with Step. And that is my time, guys. Got to roll up out here. The Quiet Storm's on its way. Hey, but I'm going to leave you with this good moment of motivation. You know, a hopeful heart sees possibilities where others see obstacles. Remember, hope is not just about feeling. It's a choice. By cultivating a hopeful heart that is focusing on gratitude, surrounding yourself with positivity, and believing in brighter tomorrows. Let hope be your guide in your life, in this journey of life, and watch how it transforms everything in your life. Have a hopeful heart. That is your good moment of motivation. Have a great rest of the night.
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2: 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Just play the game one way. You hit a ball in the gap, run. 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
8: We've talked a lot about measles over the past year, but mumps has largely flown under the radar, even though it's been making a bit of a comeback as well. That's because fewer people are getting the MMR vaccine, which stands for measles, mumps, and rubella. The vaccine's been around for decades. It is effective. It is safe. What makes mumps outbreaks difficult to contain is that symptoms usually don't appear for 2 to 3 weeks after someone's been exposed. And that can make it hard to pin down where that exposure took place. And someone who is infected can transmit the virus to someone else before they are symptomatic. If you get sick, which could manifest like a run-of-the-mill respiratory virus or the telltale swelling of your cheeks and jaw, all you can really do at that point is to treat the symptoms and also isolate yourself so you don't infect anyone else. I'm Dr. Sanjay Gupta, helping you live a better life.

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6: 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Here's a 92Q weather forecast.
7: Extreme heat and humidity here in the mid-state. I'm First Alert meteorologist Melanie Layden. Lots of sunshine today. Temperatures in the 90s, but our feels-like temperatures will be in the 100s. It'll be the same way again tomorrow, so make sure to limit your time outdoors and stay hydrated.
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8: People have started using AI for all sorts of things, but I cannot think of an area where the stakes are higher than your health. First of all, I'll tell you this. I know doctors who have cracked some seemingly impossible cases with the help of AI, so it can be a powerful tool. But AI can also hallucinate, provide bad advice, and be just as confident when it does that. If you do decide to plug any personal medical information into one of these chatbots, you should know that while the companies that created them have robust privacy protections in place, they are not bound by HIPAA, like your healthcare provider is. Whatever the advice presented to you, take it with a degree of healthy skepticism. Always get a second opinion. And remember, if you ever experience concerning symptoms, skip the AI consult and head straight to the ER. 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
1: Denver, you are the greatest crowd we've ever had. 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

talking about a conservative regular girl that still can be thorough as don't need you. 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It must be a Gemini moon, cause we about to go half. 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
9: We all know how important it is to stay active as we age, especially as we get older. But I've come to realize that for as good as people are about getting their cardio in, a lot of older folks really don't seem to be doing the recommended amount of strength training, or even understand why it's so important. It helps you stay functional, and therefore independent, for as long as possible. Certified strength and conditioning specialist Dana Santis says a great place to start is not with dumbbells or barbells, but with your body weight, which allows you to build strength while also learning how your body moves and where your limitations exist. It also reduces the risk of overwhelming your connective tissue, which adapts more slowly than muscles as we get older. Once you're comfortable, you can dial up that intensity, but do it slowly, do it carefully. I'm Dr. Sanjay Gupta, helping you live a better life.

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14: People have started using AI for all sorts of things, but I cannot think of an area where the stakes are higher than your health. First of all, I'll tell you this. I know doctors who have cracked some seemingly impossible cases with the help of AI, so it can be a powerful tool. But AI can also hallucinate, provide bad advice, and be just as confident when it does that. If you do decide to plug any personal medical information into one of these chatbots, you should know that while the companies that created them have robust privacy protections in place, they are not bound by HIPAA, like your healthcare provider is. Whatever the advice presented to you, take it with a degree of healthy skepticism. Always get a second opinion. And remember, if you ever experience concerning symptoms, skip the AI consult and head straight to the ER. I'm Dr. Sanjay Gupta, helping you live a better life.

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11: If you are struggling with substance abuse, alcohol, pills, whatever it may be, first of all, it's nothing to be ashamed of. We know addiction is a brain disease, and we also know getting into recovery can be tough. Also, in case this helps, I want to tell you about a new study out of Harvard School of Public Health, which found that spiritual belief, the idea of a steady religious practice, had a protective effect from addiction. Experts we talked to told us there were probably a few reasons why this might be the case. Number one, excessive drug and alcohol use would not be the norm in a religious community, and people want to fit in. Two, a belief in a higher power provides people with hope and solace, great foils for addiction. And three, and I think there's some merit to this, regular attendance in a faith community also provides connection. Just like in AA, camaraderie and social support is often what you need. I'm Dr. Sanjay Gupta, helping you live a better life.
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7: A better life with Dr. Sanjay Gupta.
8: Breast cancer is the most common cancer among women in the world. And according to a new study out of the University of Washington School of Medicine, an estimated 3.5 million cases a year are expected by 2050. Now, the good news is we've gotten so much better at screening, earlier detection, and cutting-edge treatments in many countries, including here in the United States. But even here in America, black women have a death rate from breast cancer that is 40% higher than white women, a disparity that exists despite our world-class treatment infrastructure. So what can you do to lower your risk? Eat less red meat? Try your best to manage your blood sugar and your weight? Exercise is really important. Cut back on drinking, quit smoking. And remember this, you should start getting mammograms. At what age? 40. That's when you should start. I'm Dr. Sanjay Gupta, helping you live a better life.
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9: 20 years ago, the average attention span was about 2.5 minutes. Today, it's just 47 seconds. Pretty disconcerting. That's according to new research out of UC Irvine. But really, this isn't our fault, at least not entirely. We can blame technology and the world around us. Attention, it turns out, is not an unlimited resource. You only have so much of it to give. Start paying more attention to what times of the day you seem to be at your mental peak. Try to knock out the more complicated stuff during that time. It's also important to take breaks every so often so you can more easily lock in when you're trying to concentrate. One expert said, even trying to visualize where you want to end your day with everything all wrapped up or with tons left to do. That can act as a real motivator. I'm Dr. Sanjay Gupta, helping you live a better life.

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5: We all know how important it is to stay active as we age, especially as we get older. But I've come to realize that for as good as people are about getting their cardio in, a lot of older folks really don't seem to be doing the recommended amount of strength training or even understand why it's so important. It helps you stay functional and therefore independent for as long as possible. Certified strength and conditioning specialist Dana Santis says a great place to start is not with dumbbells or barbells, but with your body weight, which allows you to build strength while also learning how your body moves and where your limitations exist. It also reduces the risk of overwhelming your connective tissue, which adapts more slowly than muscles as we get older. Once you're comfortable, you can dial up that intensity, but do it slowly, do it carefully. I'm Dr. Sanjay Gupta, helping you live a better life.
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4: 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I'm Dr. Sanjay Gupta, helping you live a better life.
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Sissy Brown, Sean Good, and Crystal with an I.

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11: Have you ever noticed that you mostly breathe through one nostril at a time? Even when you're not sick, even when your allergies aren't bothering you. The body actually switches the dominant nostril as frequently as every 2 hours while we're awake. That's according to Adam Taylor, an anatomy professor at Lancaster University in the UK. This alternating cycle is automatic. It's regulated subconsciously by the hypothalamus in the brain, he said. Your body does this to give each nostril a chance to rest and repair, so they don't get too dried out, which could make it easier for pathogens and inflammation to cause damage. Now, Taylor also said, studies suggest the left nostril may be more dominant, and when the right nostril is dominant, the body is in a more alert or even stressed state. Who knew? Pretty fascinating stuff. I'm Dr. Sanjay Gupta, helping you live a better life.
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4: Making sure your kids get enough sleep. It's one of the most important things you can do for them as a parent, and yet it's often overlooked. Not only does sleep in the early years set the stage for mental and physical health, it also creates the foundation for how one sleeps later in life. That's according to the National Sleep Foundation. Now, that organization recommends 14 to 17 hours a night for newborns, 12 to 15 for infants, 11 to 14 for toddlers, 10 to 13 for preschoolers, and 9 to 11 for school-aged children. When it's age appropriate, start by talking to your kids about why sleep is important. It helps their body grow, helps their brains learn, helps their mood stay steady. Don't underestimate the importance of a routine. You can even narrate what you're doing step by step to help them along the way. I'm Dr. Sanjay Gupta, helping you live a better life.
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Saber. Uh-huh. I'm the man from the big B. Hey, what? 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Hey, listen to what I gotta say. 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Rock shows here, the jam Japan. 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
0: 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Sean Good, Sissy Brown, and Crystal with an I. Right here on 92Q.

0: Charles Barkley is under fire for something that he said, but it's Charles Barkley. That's why y'all hired him anyway, right? Talking about Don't Catch Me Up.
1: And y'all know I don't like the heat, and it was hot yesterday. And I got some things I don't like about it.
2: Damn, it's a little warm.
1: A little warm. It's insane. It was hot.
0: I was in the house all day. I have no idea.
1: It was hot. The one time I went out there, I was like, oh, you know, as soon as you hit the dough, like, it changes, like,
2: shock it up.
1: I was like, hey, devil.
3: It would not. You can still breathe outside. It wouldn't all that bad. But anyway, I don't like that it's coming up. Plus, you got more chances to win tickets to go see Kehlani. Got another wonderful sound coming up in the 6 o'clock hour. Is it going to be so easy?
0: Not today. No smacking, yes, Steven.
1: Because yesterday
3: was hilarious.
1: It was. My Lord. I was like, you know what? I ain't going to say nothing.
3: I almost wanted to play Bell Biv DeVoe. Smack it up, flip it, rub it down. I almost wanted to do that.
1: I said the mop sound like WAP.
3: It really did.
1: I was like, oh, man.
3: All right, guys, we're going to get into it on this Thursday. Let's kick it off right now with SWV. This is right here on the 615 Wake Up on 92Q. Wake Up.

0: 92Q Nashville's R&B and throwbacks. That is Jill Scott with Pressure. It is a 615 wake up with you on this Thursday. It is June 11th right now, 5:10. What's the weather doing, sis?
1: 74 degrees right now. It's going to be clear skies today, pretty much like yesterday. It's going to be hot.
0: It's going to be nice and hot.
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0: Possibly for sure. Gas prices, national average is $4.12. Tennessee's average is $3.68. And in Nashville, regular gas is $3.70 and premium is $4.60. And a big shout out to T-Mobile. T-Mobile did something really cool in Los Angeles. They took over a gas station and made all the gas $1.99 a gallon.
1: For how long?
0: I think it was just for that entire day. From my understanding, there were gas. There were lines backed up blocks down the street trying to get this gas. But when I say T-Mobile took over the gas station, they pretty much wrapped the whole gas station in T-Mobile colors, and the sign said T-Mobile, and they gave everybody gas for $1.99 a gallon. T-Mobile.
1: So did you have to be a T-Mobile customer?
0: It didn't say. I'm pretty sure they were converting
1: because
0: customers.
1: T-Mobile was covering the cost. $1.99, but they're covering the rest of it.
0: But I'm pretty sure they were converting customers. I'm pretty sure they had people in the store. They were trying to get customers. That's a good way to get customers.
2: Well, T-Mobile Nashville got some of your customers too. 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We'll get your little phones and stuff.
0: T-Mobile, Verizon, any of y'all. Y'all should go ahead and continue that streak on right here so we can
2: Cricket, you know
1: somebody a comment on there said T-Mobile needs to worry about making the phone service better, not prices.
0: Well, last time I checked, I thought they said they was the best. They had the best coverage in the country.
1: They had the most, not the best.
2: They may have the best, but not the service.
0: Yeah, it's been a little sketchy at times.
1: I'm a Verizon fan.
0: I am too. I've been a Verizon.
1: I was AT&T and moved to Verizon. I was like, I ain't never been cut off. So when they had that massive outage.
0: Yeah.
1: Other than that, we've been cool.
0: I've had Verizon since before Verizon was here. I had Verizon since 1999.
2: Mm. Yeah, Verizon can get a little expensive, though. I try to stick with the ones that got them group, where you can get three things and...
0: Yeah.
2: A bundle.
0: Yeah, Verizon works.
2: Yeah, it's early in the morning. I have to get my brain working.
0: You got to get her brain working.
2: Leave me alone.
0: And when you partake in things, make it move slower. Listen, it just don't necessarily work like
2: that. There's certain business that ain't always got to be everybody's business.
0: Well, I do know what was everybody's business last night was the Spurs and the Knicks in game four.
1: I went to bed. They were down by 20.
0: Yeah.
1: I wake up. They won by one. I was like... So I had to, it's going to be on ESPN all day this morning because I got to watch it over and over. Because it was the last, I love the last second wins.
0: Oh, I love that too.
1: Because it was like 1.3 seconds left.
0: Oh, yeah.
1: That was amazing.
0: It was great. When I went to bed, it was like 81 to 59. I said, okay, this ain't going to work. Okay,
1: but
0: going to
1: sleep. You never say it's over until it's over.
0: You never say that. And I went to bed and woke up this morning and Knicks took it by 1 point last night.
1: The largest comeback in NBA Finals history.
2: That means it was meant for them to win because Trump messed it up the other day.
0: That's it.
2: That means it was meant for them to win.
1: They said, ha ha, where's that button at? Hit that button.
0: Ha ha. Oh, it's another page. Oh.
1: I do it for you. I can't do it as high, but
0: you did it though. Shoot. Hey, no, but shout out. So the next game is going to be
1: in San Antonio.
0: Is what, Saturday?
1: Friday or Saturday? I'm not sure. Saturday.
0: It's going to be Saturday.
1: Okay, yeah, Saturday. The next two are in San Antonio, but I don't see the Knicks losing until Game 7.
0: Yeah,
1: because San Antonio would have to win these next two. So I see the Knicks winning the championship. In Texas. Absolutely. That's my prediction.
0: Yeah. So I think
1: might
0: the Knicks...
1: Might have to go give me a little bit going on.
0: You might have to. But I see the Knicks. The energy is too high. The support is too strong. I don't see the Knicks not taking this. It was a little scary there for a minute, especially the last game. But I see the Knicks walking away
1: What y'all think?
0: Let us know. Tell us right now. What do y'all think? Do you think... who do you think is going to win the championship? Do you think it's going to be the Knicks?
1: And where?
0: Or you think it's going to be the Spurs? Give us a call right now. 615-737-9292. Who you going for in the championship?
1: The Knickerbockers. That's who I'm going for.
0: All right, guys. Coming up, news for the Cruise is on the way. Tennessee is among the lowest earning states in the country. We'll talk about it right here on the 615 Wake Up on 92Q.
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8: Breast cancer is the most common cancer among women in the world. And according to a new study out of the University of Washington School of Medicine, an estimated 3.5 million cases a year are expected by 2050. Now, the good news is we've gotten so much better at screening, earlier detection, and cutting-edge treatments in many countries, including here in the United States. But even here in America, Black women have a death rate from breast cancer that is 40% higher than white women, a disparity that exists despite our world-class treatment infrastructure. So what can you do to lower your risk? Eat less red meat? Try your best to manage your blood sugar and your weight? Exercise is really important. Cut back on drinking, quit smoking. And remember this, you should start getting mammograms. At what age? 40. That's when you should start. I'm Dr. Sanjay Gupta, helping you live a better life.
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1: You know when people say, I don't make enough money?
2: Yeah.
1: You probably don't, because Tennessee is in the lowest ranking in the earning states.
2: Yes.
1: We are in the lowest. I'll tell you what number. There's only 52 of us.
2: Right.
1: United States, and I mean the states, and then Washington, D.C. We're way up there.
2: Okay. It's terrible. It's terrible.
1: On News for the Crew.
2: Thank you, Governor Lee. You did a bang-up job running the state. Bang-up job.
1: Awesome.
2: It's time to get into some praise right now. Here's Jermaine Dolly. This is I'll Go right here on the 615 Wake Up on 92Q. Wake up.

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2: According to data from the U.S. Bureau of Labor Statistics, Tennessee is among the lowest earning states in the U.S. for hourly pay. The data shows that the volunteer state ranks 44th out of 50 states in Washington, D.C. for average hourly earnings. Tennessee is earning on average $31.79 per hour while working an average of 34.7 hours a week.
3: You know, the interesting fact about that is that Tennessee also has risen in bankruptcies. So
4: because our
3: Tennesseans are not making enough money in this state, and because of that, bankruptcies has gone up over almost 7% in the past year over year. So you're talking about there has been 21,630 bankruptcy filings done in the past 12 months.
4: Well, that's
5: how many?
3: 21,600.
5: It might be 21,601.
3: And you know, that also ranks Tennessee the 41st state. So that's where we are.
2: So we're 41st in bankruptcies and 44th in lowest earning states.
3: Yes.
2: Okay.
3: Again, ladies and gentlemen, you voted for Governor Lee. This is what you wanted in office. That's exactly what you wanted. So because of Governor Lee and his failed ass policies, our wages have been low, bankruptcies are high, and you want to put Marsha Blackburn in his place.
2: How much is minimum wage? What is it now?
3: It's like,
2: not seven, is it still?
5: Some places it eight.
3: National minimum wage?
2: I'm in Tennessee's. I mean, I guess it is the national, but has it ever changed from $7.50?
3: It's $7.25.
2: Oh my gosh.
5: Shut up, Sean.
3: It's $7.25. That's what it is. That's in Tennessee. Now they've been trying raise it to $15.
5: But I don't think that actually gets hired, they actually offer them that. Even though that's minimum wage, most jobs are offering you
3: $10. A lot of places offer more than that.
2: Yeah, I'm like, what job do you do for $7 an hour?
5: Yeah, nobody's really offering that, even though they could, but the most places, you know, they offering at least 10 or better.
2: McDonald's
5: 12.
2: Offers 18.
3: Yeah, but I think the country, they're trying to put it at a minimum of 15, but it's been failing every time they even try to talk about it in D.C.
5: Bucky's is
2: $22, $23. It's going to be in Murfreesboro.
5: If something ever happens,
2: God forbid, here, I'm going to Bucky's.
3: They pay their managers six figures.
5: I'm going to Bucky's.
3: Yeah, they pay their managers six figures.
5: Man.
3: I'm just saying this, ladies and gentlemen.
2: I'll go in there and be like, brisket up. Brisket up. Trust me, it's Tanisha.
5: She's saying it while she's chewing.
3: Wake up on 92Q.
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11: A Better Life with Dr. Sanjay Gupta.
12: 20 years ago, the average attention span was about 2.5 minutes. Today, it's just 47 seconds. Pretty disconcerting. That's according to new research out of UC Irvine. But really, this isn't our fault, at least not entirely. We can blame technology and the world around us. Attention, it turns out, is not an unlimited resource. You only have so much of it to give. Start paying more attention to what times of the day you seem to be at your mental peak. Try to knock out the more complicated stuff during that time. It's also important to take breaks every so often so you can more easily lock in when you're trying to concentrate. One expert said, even trying to visualize where you want to end your day with everything all wrapped up or with tons left to do, that can act as a real motivator. I'm Dr. Sanjay Gupta, helping you live a better life.
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0: I don't know if those bees. That might be Cardi B's.
1: That is Charles Barkley talking about Cardi B. And he's daring ESPN to fire him about that comment. It's coming up on Catch Me Up.
2: All right, that is coming up in just a second. Right now, here's St. Harris, and this is Bad, right here on the 615 Wake Up on 92Q. Wake up.

0: Let's fill your teacup with Sissy Brown.
1: Ooh, girl.
2: I know you lying.
3: Catch me up then.
1: Catch me up then. Catch me
4: up. Michael Jackson's long-awaited biopic is proving to be a box office force because Michael has officially crossed $900 million at the global box office, making the Lionsgate film the studio's highest grossing movie ever.
5: Absolutely, because it was a great movie. All those haters out there, it was a great movie.
6: Okay.
5: It's crazy. All these haters, they'll be hating on movies, but they be making all this money. Scary movie, made almost nearly $200 million. Y'all hated the hell out of that movie. Michael Jackson, y'all hated on that movie, and it's gonna make nearly $1 billion. So,
6: $1 billion.
4: It's on its way to a billion.
6: Yeah.
4: And it's on TV too. Well, it's on the app.
5: I saw it yesterday.
4: Yeah, I pushed it and they said rent for $19.99.
5: Oh, yeah, you still gotta pay for it. Yeah, you still gotta pay for it. That's how they're gonna get to the $1 billion at this point. Because now you gotta pay for it on streaming. It ain't gonna be free just yet.
4: Yeah, nah, I'm good.
5: When it hits Tubi, then you're good.
4: I'm good. Lizzo is opening up about why her return to music has felt different this time around, saying the industry's move away from radio and toward algorithm-driven streaming has made it harder for artists to reach the same mass audience they once could.
5: No, Lizzo.
4: Why
5: y'all
4: hating on Lizzo?
5: No, I'm not hating on Lizzo. I'm just hating on your music. Because it's not that great. And you can't blame the lack of promotion on your album on the algorithm. You should talk to your record label. Because your record label's not promoting your album. Mm-hmm. And you said you were doing all these TV interviews. I ain't seen you anywhere.
4: Yeah,
5: where have y'all seen her on?
6: Yeah, I ain't either.
5: Haven't seen you anywhere.
6: I've seen her on a couple of TikToks.
5: Okay, that's cool. But you said you've been doing all these TV interviews and stuff. I've not seen you. So don't blame it on Instagram. Because your album is nobody wants to see it. Nobody wants to hear it. Come up with some new stuff.
6: Oh my goodness.
4: All right, just something. So Charles Barkley made a comment because Cardi B performed at halftime of the Knicks-Spurs game. And when Trump was there, she performed at halftime. And Charles Barkley made the comment about the B's and D's. They look like D's, not B's.
5: Yeah.
4: And so he was asked, well, what is the higher up say to you whenever you make comments like this? Is there something that you cannot say? And this is what he said.
7: I got 6 or 7 years left on my contract that they know I got no chance of doing. I would love for them to fire me and have to pay me for the next 6 or 7 years.
4: I understand what he's saying, but like we were talking in here and Crystal was like, why is he saying he ain't gonna be there in 6 or 7 years?
5: You know?
6: She said he might retire, but you know, I'm a conspiracy theorist and what's the dude name that you mentioned? The one that passed away, everybody thought something was wrong with him because he got
4: Chadwick Boseman.
6: Yeah. So, you know, I'm
4: he could be pulling at Chadwick.
6: Yeah, and he just, you know.
5: Hey, he just old, y'all.
6: That's another 6 or 7 year contract. And he was like, they know I ain't going to be here. 0% chances. Okay. Mr. Barkley.
5: So he feels like he may not finish out that contract. He didn't say may.
4: He said 0% chance.
5: So he's going to probably retiring soon.
4: Because, you know, like with Chadwick Boseman had his interview on one thing, and they said, what do you see as for the next, you know, are there going to be more Black Panthers? He said, well, I don't know. I'll be dead. He said that in an interview.
6: Right out loud. Now we sitting here killing this man out. We thought it was we really trying to see what you was really trying to say.
4: I said you was going to retire, but unless
5: Charles Barkley ain't told us something, we all kind of knew.
6: Chadwick Boseman never told nobody
4: he was sick before he died.
5: I had heard an interview where he said that his wife had said he'd been sick. He'd been suffering that. So I'd heard that before that.
4: It wasn't
5: hugely publicized, but I'd heard that prior to that he had been sick.
4: He had been sick, but not that he had cancer and he was terminal.
5: Charles ain't said about he's sick.
4: Neither did Chadwick.
6: That's what we're saying.
5: There was an interview that he was sick.
4: Okay.
6: Well, YOLO, Mr. Barkley.
5: But now he's just gonna retire. He just gonna back out.
4: He's gonna call it donezo,
5: and that's just gonna be it. So he knows he's not gonna finish out this contract. And he's an old man, so he's gonna say whatever the hell he wants to say.
4: That's why they hired Charles Barkley in the first place to that team.
5: Right.
4: Him and Shaq. Shaq is the with the crazy one talking like that.
6: Go back. He was.
8: I would love to good game.
4: And Charles Barkley is a smart ass. That's what they want. That's what makes for good sports commentary on TV.
6: And it gets worse as they get older.
5: It does.
6: It's better. Funnier.
5: Charles, do something else.
6: And like I said,
8: that's a good game.
2: The next one.
0: He is crazy. Here's a 92Q weather forecast.
3: Extreme heat and humidity here in the mid-state. I'm First Alert meteorologist Melanie Layden. Lots of sunshine today. Temperatures in the 90s, but our feels-like temperatures will be in the 100s. It'll be the same way again tomorrow, so make sure to limit.
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17: People have started using AI for all sorts of things, but I cannot think of an area where the stakes are higher than your health. First of all, I'll tell you this. I know doctors who have cracked some seemingly impossible cases with the help of AI, so it can be a powerful tool. But AI can also hallucinate, provide bad advice, and be just as confident when it does that. If you do decide to plug any personal medical information into one of these chatbots, you should know that while the companies that created them have robust privacy protections in place, they are not bound by HIPAA, like your healthcare provider is. Whatever the advice presented to you, take it with a degree of healthy skepticism. Always get a second opinion. And remember, if you ever experience concerning symptoms, skip the AI consult and head straight to the ER. I'm Dr. Sanjay Gupta, helping you live a better life.
18: He's got ties. 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
1: It is Throwback Thursday, June the 11th, right on the 615 Wake Up. Wake up, Germantown.
0: Hey, y'all. It's Sissy Brown. Wake up, West End.
2: And this is Crystal with a high. Wake up, Madison.
1: All right, guys. Coming up, news for the crews in this hour. Tennessee is ranked among the

It is Throwback Thursday, so you know we got to hit you with a special throwback. I like this one. This is always going to be one of my favorite songs. This is Slick Rick with Children's Story right here on the 615 Wake Up on 92Q. 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

0: such a crazy feeling though. I don't want to get too attached, but I feel like I already am. My mind's telling me one thing, but I guess I should listen to my heart. Right?
1: 92Q Nashville's R&B Throwback set is LMA with Boot Up. It's a 615 Wake Up with you on this Thursday, 611 right now, and the weather says
2: 74 degrees right now. Clear to partly cloudy skies today, a high of 95. It went up one degree.
1: Went up one degree. Okay.
2: 94 this morning, now it's 95.
1: We might get closer to 100, yeah. Crystal.
3: I don't want no parts.
1: You might be closer to 100 today.
3: I don't want no parts.
1: You won't be, because she ain't going to come outside. She's going to leave here and go right into the house, into darkness. Guys, we are 15 days away from the day that men will start their life all over again. Because guess what? You are going to come to this Men's Health Day that we got going down at Nashville General Hospital.
2: Like, yes, get saved.
1: You're going to save your life. Is what you're going to do. You're going to save your life, fellas. Because if you've not been to the doctor in the past year, 2 years, 5 years, 10 years, or if you don't even have a general practitioner, if you don't even know what a doctor's office is, then guess what? On the 26th of this month, that changes, because you can't take care of your family unless you're taking care of yourself. And we've got free health screenings going down. 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Ladies, get your brothers, your sons, your dads, your uncles, every man in your life that you know is not going to the doctor and making sure that they're right. Get them registered and signed up. Fellas, I'll say it again. You cannot take care of your family unless you're taking care of yourself. Do not be afraid of the doctor. The doctor is there to help you and catch something before it is too late.
3: In case you done caught something.
1: And also, if you've caught something,
2: you can catch it early.
1: Yes. And they'll help you with that. Yeah. But do not be afraid to go to the doctor. This is an opportunity to go get some free services. We're going to be out there broadcasting live. So is Kenny Smooth. We want to see you there at Men's Health Day, June the 26th, 8 a.m. to 2 p.m. at Nashville General Hospital. It's now time for Crystal to tell you about some things she just don't like.
3: Good morning, everybody. It is your girl, Crystal with an I. Happy Thursday. Now, as we know, it's getting hotter. And as Sean told y'all, I do not like the heat. Well, yesterday was the beginning of a lot of things I don't think I'm going to like. But here are a few of them this morning.
4: One.
3: Hopping in somebody's car in the peak of the heat and they got leather seats.
1: Mm.
3: Because I'm going to need some mustard for these burns and maybe even Top Dog Law, baby, because I will sue you.
2: Oh, good.
3: My little skin come off. You know, on the back of your leg, yeah. You touch that back part. Yep. I don't like that.
4: Two.
3: How talking to somebody with bad breath in the heat gives me an instant attitude. Because why your breath smell like Skybar parking lot?
1: Oh, Jesus.
2: OMG.
3: Yesterday was just Wednesday. Your breath should not smell like it. I don't like it.
4: Three.
3: Females who think the smaller the shorts, the cooler the body. No, baby, it makes it worse. You're creating a hot pocket. And I get heated up from the inside out. So I'm not going to close that up. That's where you need to breathe at. I don't like it.
2: Hot pocket.
3: Yeah. Big dudes that are too affectionate when it's hot. Because please, aww, Meat Mountain, move back.
1: Meat Mountain.
3: I cannot breathe. Know your ministry, big dudes, and that's the wintertime, okay? I don't like that. Big dudes with no shirts on in the heat. Now, I ain't talking about all big dudes. I'm talking about the ones that shape like me at the top. Because if I can't walk around with my shirt off, it should be a crime for you to do it to me. I'm just saying. Tatas, okay.
1: You say he got some tatas.
3: He got some tatas.
1: Okay. He gotta let them breathe.
3: A little bit, but they swinging and dangling and stuff. That, you know.
2: Well, like you said, in four, he already hot. So let him take his shirt off and cool off.
3: You know what? I want to take mine off too, but then that's indecent exposure.
1: It sure is. It's indecent exposure.
3: They look the same.
1: They really don't.
3: One produces milk and one doesn't.
1: There's the difference.
2: It's indecent exposure for him too. He just don't get a ticket for it.
3: Yes, that's what I'm saying.
2: Because it is indecent. Because you're like, it closed.
1: It is indecent because I don't want to see it.
2: But he just don't get a ticket for it. That's all.
1: That's true.
3: And we get in trouble. Like, he don't. I don't like it.
2: We can both walk out at the same time with no shirt on. Cops going to arrest us.
3: Yeah.
1: after they take pictures.
3: But knowing that they see two pal right here.
2: Exactly. They see the two same pal. Thing. One just sticks out a little more than the other, and they take us to jail and call it indecent exposure.
1: Police officers, that's the truth. I think you're being discriminative against.
2: You could file a suit and win like that McDonald's could. Hot coffee
3: we
2: type
3: should,
2: stuff.
3: We,
2: something
3: we
2: stupid.
3: Should do it. We should go on the corner one day with the fellas.
1: Go on the corner and just pull your shirts up.
2: And then file a lawsuit.
1: Dance
2: is out too.
1: Right. Kenny Smooth is going to have three heart attacks.

0: What up? It's your man's Carl from the Jolton area, baby. And it's time for Keep It Moving Traffic.
1: Madison, 65 southbound at Bradley Parkway eastbound. We've got an accident blocking the two right lanes. Watch for delays. No problems on 40 or 24. No unusual delays on 440, 840 running accident free. I'm Christy O'Brien.
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18: A better life with Dr. Sanjay Gupta.
19: We all know how important it is to stay active as we age, especially as we get older. But I've come to realize that for as good as people are about getting their cardio in, a lot of older folks really don't seem to be doing the recommended amount of strength training, or even understand why it's so important. It helps you stay functional, and therefore independent, for as long as possible. Certified strength and conditioning specialist Dana Santis says a great place to start is not with dumbbells or barbells, but with your body weight, which allows you to build strength while also learning how your body moves and where your limitations exist. It also reduces the risk of overwhelming your connective tissue, which adapts more slowly than muscles as we get older. Once you're comfortable, you can dial up that intensity, but do it slowly, do it carefully. I'm Dr. Sanjay Gupta, helping you live a better life.

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5: Yeah. You know what? I like the playoffs. No diggity, no doubt. 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

0: get I like right. No diggity, no doubt. Mm-hmm. Black Street Productions. Mm-hmm. We out, right. Mm-hmm. We out.
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4: All right, that's coming up in a few other stories. Plus, another chance for you to win tickets to go see Kehlani at the Municipal Auditorium. You got to play What's That Sound? It's going to happen around 6:45. So get ready for it. Right now, here's Mariah the Scientist. This is Burning Blue right here on the 615 Wake Up on 92Q. Wake up, Nashville.

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2: Less than 24 hours after a Collin County jury convicted Carmelo Anthony of murder and sentenced him to 35 years in prison, his legal team filed a formal notice of appeal. His attorney, Mike Howard, said that they believe there are several important issues for the appellate courts to consider. Carmelo's father had this to say about choosing counsel for the case.
3: I wish I would have just been rebellious. I was told, don't talk to this person. Don't talk to this person. I feel like it was just a setup. Now, say they told us, go get white attorneys. Every black person I went to a white attorney. No white attorney, they set them up.
2: The appeal process can take months or years to resolve. The HBCU recently announced its Quantum Leap Master Plan, a longtime campus overhaul expected to bring about $1 billion in investment over the next decade for Fisk University. A major part of that plan is a 100,000 square foot innovation center that would include 30,000 square feet of academic space and 70,000 square foot technology center. The project is expected to include a massive 30 megawatt data center component. Data Center Dynamics reported that Fisk is seeking a partner for the 30 MW project, with technology center potentially valued around $400 million. A couple and their dog were found dead inside a home on Ashwood Drive over the weekend after friends conducted a welfare check, prompting a criminal investigation by the fire marshal. When friends of the couple came to the home and saw the charred door and broken window, they alerted the Rutherford County Sheriff's Office. The couple's names have not yet been released. According to the data from the U.S. Bureau of Labor Statistics, Tennessee is among the lowest earning states in the U.S. for hourly pay. The data shows that the volunteer state ranks 44th out of 50 states and Washington, D.C. for average hourly earnings. Tennessee is earning on average $31.79 per hour while working an average of 34.7 hours per week. And that is your news for the crews.
4: You know, I said this yesterday talking about Carmelo Anthony. You know, it's unfortunate, you know, obviously, yeah. And, you know, carrying a weapon like that and carrying a weapon while being black in certain places. Unfortunately, you're not going to be treated fair. And when I tell you they got that kid booked in prison just as quick as they could, cut his hair off and got that new mugshot, and he is in there. And this appeal is, just like you said, it's going to take a while because they're not going to get any rush to have a black kid behind bars. Texas is not going to get in any kind of rush to go through this appeal process, even though we know the judge was friends with other people. Yeah. I mean, heavily friends. And we also feeling like that his representation was really not really there to help him.
2: And you know that they even cut off his GoFundMe after about $600,000 once he was convicted. The site cut him off.
4: And so why would you do that?
2: That's wild. Send everybody their money back.
4: Yeah. So why would you cut him off? Why would you cut it off?
2: Because he was convicted. And because it was for his legal fees.
4: Okay. Chud the Builder still got a nice little GoFundMe out there.
5: He sure do.
4: We didn't cut him off, he got charged and got convicted.
2: He's not convicted yet.
4: They haven't convicted him yet?
2: He's still over there. Okay. He's still waiting on stuff.
5: So what is the thing in Texas? Why they make him cut his hair off? They make you do that in Texas?
2: Because they can do whatever they want to do.
5: They don't make you cut.
2: It's like chain gang type stuff.
4: Yeah.
2: Depending on where you go.
5: That's crazy.
4: That's Texas. Yeah. That's crazy. There's no telling. Like I said, you know, if Texas could, if they could lynch people, and they would. Especially black people.
2: Or firing squad.
4: Yeah, and black people. And this is a kid had a 3.7 GPA, never had any issues whatsoever.
2: Yeah.
4: And we gave him 35 years.
2: I feel like it was a mistake.
4: I do too.
2: Yeah, I wasn't intending to kill
4: that
2: boy.
4: I don't think that was his intention at all. Obviously, again, you're carrying a deadly weapon. That's a chance you take. I don't think that was ever his intention. But again, as black people, we have to remind ourselves and remind our kids that if you're going to carry,
2: everybody's not equal.
4: Everybody's not equal. And if you're going to carry something around like that, understand that this is how we potentially get treated. We're not treated the same as it being a white person that was kid carrying a knife and stabbing a black kid. We're not treated the same.
2: That happened, a few years ago? And they did the comparison, and the boy got 10 years.
4: Yeah.
2: Doing the same thing, but he killed two people.
4: Right. Killed two people.
2: He got 10 years.
4: Got 10 years. This kid killed one.
2: And got 35 years.
5: 35 years is crazy.
4: He's 17 now.
2: No, he's 19 now.
4: 19
2: It was 17 when it happened. Yeah. Mm. And now he's 19.
4: It's insane. It is insane.
2: That's why he got charged as an adult.
4: Yeah. Our justice system is definitely always been biased. It always has been. All right, guys.

0: What's up? This is Brother Yum Yum from Antioch, and it's time for Keep It Moving Traffic.
1: Madison, 65 southbound at Riley Parkway eastbound. We've got an accident blocking the two right lanes. Watch for delays. No problems on 24 or 40. No unusual delays on 440. We're running accident free on 840. I'm Christy O'Brien.
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6: We've talked a lot about measles over the past year, but mumps has largely flown under the radar, even though it's been making a bit of a comeback as well. That's because fewer people are getting the MMR vaccine, which stands for measles, mumps, and rubella. The vaccine's been around for decades. It is effective. It is safe. What makes mumps outbreaks difficult to contain is that symptoms usually don't appear for 2 to 3 weeks after someone's been exposed, and that can make it hard to pin down where that exposure took place. And someone who is infected can transmit the virus to someone else before they are symptomatic. If you get sick, which could manifest like a run-of-the-mill respiratory virus or the telltale swelling of your cheeks and jaw, all you can really do at that point is to treat the symptoms and also isolate yourself so you don't infect anyone else. I'm Dr. Sanjay Gupta, helping you live a better life.
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1: We're back. Let's go. And it's your turn to win on the 615 Wake Up.
2: Right now.
1: Are you ready?
3: Are you ready?
4: Is you ready?
3: You say you ready?
4: Whole squad ready. Ready.
5: Are you ready?
6: Who pushed the button?
7: Are you ready?
3: Whole squad ready. We are training, Sissy Brown. We're training. It's coming. We're training. That's what happens.
5: Are you ready? Are you ready?
3: But anyway, are y'all ready to win tickets to go see Kehlani? She's going to be at the Municipal Auditorium. September the 8th.
5: Oh, my gosh.
3: But you got to play What's That Sound? It's a really easy game. You get one sound, and you get one chance to give us one correct answer to grab this pair of tickets. That is so, that's all you got to do. You got to guess the sound. Sissy said it's not going to be easy.
5: I mean, it depends on where you live. If you live in, never mind. That's a clue.
3: That's a clue. That's a clue.
5: But that's my clue if y'all don't get it. But it depends on where you live.
3: Depends on where you live.
5: Yeah.
3: Okay. So we're going to play this sound. I'm going to go ahead and play it for you now. Because it's a little challenging. I ain't going to lie. It's a little bit of a challenging.
5: Hold on
3: one second. It's a little challenging. So we got to play it for you. So go ahead and turn your radios way up. That way you can hear this sound.
5: Yeah, you have to hear it good.
3: All right. Do you know what that sound is?
5: I do.
3: It can be a couple of things. I hear a couple of different things. I can imagine what people are going to say. But if you know what that sound is, call us now. 615-737-9292 is the number. You guess the sound, you're going to see Kehlani at the Municipal Auditorium on September the 8th. Hey, let's get us a winner. We'll come back with some more. Hopefully a winner right after Rafael Sadiq. This is Ask of You right here on the 615 Wake Up on 92Q.

0: Are you ready? Hey. Is you ready?
1: Ready?
0: You say you ready.
1: Oh.
0: Whole squad ready.
1: Ready?
0: Is you ready?
1: Huh?
0: Are you ready?
1: Ready?
0: Is you ready? Whole squad.
2: 92Q, good morning. Who's this?
3: This is Amy.
2: Amy, listen to the sound and guess the sound. What is that?
3: It sounds like one of the things they use to pump water out of a well.
2: Be more specific.
3: I can't think.
2: It's
3: of
2: not
3: the
2: a pump.
3: Is it a well? I mean, I know it's well water.
2: Mm-hmm. Come on, a little bit more.
3: I'm thinking.
2: Sean, you gonna give it to her?
4: Yeah, she got it. She got it on the rip. It's water, getting water out of a well.
2: She ain't say that, though.
4: I mean, she did say pumping water out of a well. It's the same thing. It's the same thing.
2: It's up to Sean. You win.
4: She did.
2: I mean, that ain't what it was.
4: She was literally right there. Sissy,
2: right there ain't there. I bought you win because Sean said it.
4: Right there is there. Ooh. She's right there.
2: You win, girl.
5: You win. Amy, girl.
4: Congratulations. You're going to go see Kate Lottie at the Municipal Auditorium. Tell everybody out there what station just hooked you up.
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7: At the Eastern Split, 40 westbound past 2440 East, exit 213, accident blocks the two left lanes. 24 westbound at 40, exit 52, there's an accident in the left lane. Paytonsville, 840 eastbound past Paytonsville Trinity Road, crash in the left lane. I'm Christy O'Brien.
8: 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Here's the 92Q weather forecast.
9: I'm WSMV4 First Alert meteorologist Stefano DiPietro. First Alert weather day again today because of dangerous heat and humidity. Highs low to mid-90s, plenty of sunshine. Heat index between 100 to 105 degrees. Staying very warm and humid tonight. 70s for the overnight low. Another First Alert weather day tomorrow. Some showers and storms in the afternoon.
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17: We've talked a lot about measles over the past year, but mumps has largely flown under the radar, even though it's been making a bit of a comeback as well. That's because fewer people are getting the MMR vaccine, which stands for measles, mumps, and rubella. The vaccine's been around for decades. It is effective. It is safe. What makes mumps outbreaks difficult to contain is that symptoms usually don't appear for 2 to 3 weeks after someone's been exposed. And that can make it hard to pin down where that exposure took place. And someone who is infected can transmit the virus to someone else before they are symptomatic. If you get sick, which could manifest like a run-of-the-mill respiratory virus or the telltale swelling of your cheeks and jaw, all you can really do at that point is to treat the symptoms and also isolate yourself so you don't infect anyone else. I'm Dr. Sanjay Gupta, helping you live a better life.
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13: Okay. Middle TN, your morning is rolling with the 615. Wake up. Here's what's coming up next.
19: We are having a good time on this Throwback Thursday, but coming up in the 8 o'clock hour, you get to get involved because it is what you said.
2: So you go on a family vacay, and it gets kind of rocky because one of the children feels ostracized and left out of all the activities, and dad is a butthole.
19: Oh.
2: Well, that's, I mean...
19: Okay.
2: It's coming up.
19: That's coming. She almost gave it away.
2: Yeah.
19: Yeah. Dad's a butthole. So we're going to get into the story. So get your phone lines together, 615-737-9292. That's going to come up in the 8 o'clock hour. So get ready for it, for what you said. Right now, let's go back into it before we hit it. We got Gemini
2: excited
19: season.
2: About what you said.
19: Yeah, no, I love what you said. Love it. Love it. Gemini season is still in full swing right now. We got, a whole other week left of Geminis. And yeah. We're going to keep celebrating them as you dig through your purse. we can hear everything. But to help us celebrate birthdays, it is our boy DJ C-Wiz, a.k.a.
2: Anka.
19: He's going to hit you with a 25-minute flex in just a couple minutes. Right now, here's Brent Baez. This is Have To, right here on the 615 Wake Up on 92Q. 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

0: 92Q Nashville's R&B and throwbacks. It's the 615 Wake Up with a 25-minute. 7:26 is the time right now. It is hot out there already. 76 degrees. It's going to be clear to partly cloudy skies today. A high of 95 degrees. Make sure you guys join us for the Hash Browns for Hope. 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

is 48. Peter Dinklage is 57, legendary actor. 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It's crazy. Mm-hmm. Dr. Oz, Kid Croxy is 66. Oh. Legendary quarterback Joe Montana is 70. And actor Johnny Brown is 89 years old. Local birthdays. Happy birthday goes out to Darlene Turner, Larry Kinnebrew, James Brown. Not that James Brown. A new one. Brian.

0: Wakiest.
1: 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I said it three times. And still
0: we practiced this.
1: We did, and I still said it the way that my brain wanted to say it. Wakiest Hereford, happy birthday to you. 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
0: Coming up, Catch Me Up is on the way. Lizzo is in her feelings because she believes the algorithm is the reason why nobody knows anything about her damn album. That's what she believes. 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
3: Cedar Hill, 24 eastbound, an accident before Maxie Road. Paytonsville, 840 eastbound, past Paytonsville Trinity Road. We've got an accident blocking the left lane. No problems on 65 or 40. No unusual delays on 440. I'm Christy O'Brien.
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18: 20 years ago, the average attention span was about 2.5 minutes. Today, it's just 47 seconds. Pretty disconcerting. That's according to new research out of UC Irvine. But really, this isn't our fault, at least not entirely. We can blame technology and the world around us. Attention, it turns out, is not an unlimited resource. You only have so much of it to give. Start paying more attention to what times of the day you seem to be at your mental peak. Try to knock out the more complicated stuff during that time. It's also important to take breaks every so often so you can more easily lock in when you're trying to concentrate. One expert said, even trying to visualize where you want to end your day with everything all wrapped up or with tons left to do, that can act as a real motivator. I'm Dr. Sanjay Gupta, helping you live a better life.

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0: 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That might be Cardi B's.
1: Charles Barkley is daring ESPN to fire him after that comment. Details next on Catch Me Up.
2: Wow, that's on the way in just a couple of minutes. He clearly don't care.
1: No.
2: Right now, here's Coco Jones. This is Here We Go, right here on the 615 Wake Up on Nashville's R&B and Throwbacks. We're 92Q. Wake up, Nashville.

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2: Catch me up, Dean.
3: What?
4: I know, you f***ing lying.
2: Catch me up, Dean. Catch me
5: up. Lizzo is arguing that the old music system where radio and major promotional channels could help push a song into the mainstream has been replaced by a fragmented digital landscape. She said that is why the music has felt different this time around, because of the industry's move away from radio and towards algorithm-driven streaming.
3: That's her record label moving away from the support of Lizzo and her album. That's what that is. That's all that it is. Because there's not a lot of artists are out here complaining. I'm not saying the algorithm doesn't affect what you do on social media.
5: It absolutely
3: does. It
5: does,
3: but you can't solely just depend on that.
4: Right.
3: And if your record label is really putting the marketing behind you, then they're putting you in other platforms. They're putting you in other places to be promoting your album. They're doing things. They're making commercials. They're licensing your stuff. If they're really putting the money behind you, then they're going to push it. But if they don't want to push it that much, then guess what? They're going to do what your album doing right now. So nobody know about it.
4: So the album is already out.
3: Yeah.
4: Oh, I didn't even know that.
5: Yeah.
3: Exactly. Because what promotion did you do other than depending on the algorithm on social media?
4: Yeah.
5: Well, you talking about radio and you saying that it used to be radio. Well, bring it back. Do a radio tour. There are plenty of comedians that are coming out now. And even like last year, Jacquees, he said he's going back to radio. Do radio tours. Do meet and greets at the station with the, you know, that if you want that back, then you have to be proactive and do something.
3: And we used to
5: count on that.
3: Truth Hurts, Juicy, About Damn. We used to play All Yourself, Lizzo. Mm-hmm.
4: Yeah.
3: But that's when you had stuff everybody wanted to hear. Keep going.
5: And it did sound trendy.
3: It did.
5: Like the Truth Hurts.
3: What you got now?
5: So Michael Jackson is the biggest Lionsgate movie ever. Ever to date. It's crossed $900 million at the global box office, making it the studio's highest grossing movie ever.
3: It's a great movie. All these critics that was hating on this movie, it's going to make $1 billion.
5: I don't know what platform it's on, but I saw it on my TV on the stream where it said Michael. I was like, oh my gosh.
3: Yeah,
5: $19.99.
3: I think it's on several different streaming apps that I think have picked it up.
5: $20.
3: But you got to pay for it no matter where you are. That's how they're going to get to that $1 billion threshold.
5: But 24 hours.
3: Yeah.
5: $20.
4: I bet you Michael Jackson in here been looking down laughing like, hee hee.
5: Keep the money coming. Charles Barkley is daring ESPN to fire him because earlier this week, he went viral during game 3 of the NBA Finals because Cardi B was performing at halftime and he made that comment about, I don't know if those are B's, those might be Cardi D's. And he was asked, you know, so what if the higher ups, the HR people, say something about what you have to say? What did he say?
6: I got 6 or 7 years left on my contract that they know I got no chance of doing. I would love for them to fire me and have to pay me for the next 6 or 7 years.
5: So he had asked, his people, what would I have to do to get fired and still collect my money? Because, you know, you can get fired for some things and you don't get nothing.
3: Right.
5: Yeah. So he wanted to make sure, what can I do? And this right here, voicing his opinion and stuff, that's one of those where he can get fired and still get paid.
3: Yeah.
4: If he said something about Cardi B and Cardi B ain't mad about it, the hell wrong with anybody else?
5: She sues.
3: Yeah, she sues.
4: Take you to court.
3: She sues real
4: but
3: quick.
4: But if she ain't mad, what is everybody else mad for? Y'all be madder than the person being talked about.
5: But it's the person that they're... You're talking about Charles Barkley.
3: Right.
4: Yeah.
3: And then he called them D's, right?
5: Yeah. He said those look like Cardi D's. He was talking about her tatas.
3: Exactly.
5: But still.
3: And D's,
5: it's Charles
3: and
5: Barkley.
3: D's going to be bigger than a B, right?
4: Yeah.
5: Yes.
4: It is.
3: So, yeah. So he gave her a compliment, y'all.
5: Well, and it could, some people took it as being lewd. Like she's saying she got them big old dang on her, you know, that type of loop.
3: We know it's true.
4: That honesty.
3: We know it's true.
4: Yeah.
3: Cardi knows it's true. Cardi knows the truth. She wears everything to make sure
5: they wears it.
3: Exactly.
5: Absolutely.
3: So
5: but
3: we all
5: Charles
3: know.
5: Barkley, guys.
3: Right.
5: He said way worse than that on TNT.
3: And y'all, he's an old man. When you get a certain age, you say whatever you want to say. You don't filter yourself anymore. He's not in a place where he cares about filtering himself.
5: Yeah, that is true.
3: So what you going
4: to
3: do?
4: Out here trying to abuse a senior citizen.
3: Yeah, what you going to do?
5: He'll be back on Saturday in San Antonio.
4: Yeah.
3: Exactly. You can't fire him because at the end of the day, he's like, okay.
5: Yeah.
4: Whatever.
3: I got my money.
5: I've done $5-10 million
3: a year. Pay out my contract. I'm going to go to the house. I'm good.
5: Go to the golf course with Michael Jordan.
3: Absolutely. So he ain't worried. The 615 Wake Up right here on 92Q. Stick around.
7: 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And it's time for Keep It Moving Traffic.
8: Catonsville, 840 eastbound past Catonsville Trinity Road. We've got an accident blocking the left lane. No problems on 65 or 40. No unusual delays on 24. 440 running accident free. I'm Christy O'Brien.
1: Heat is crazy. Here's a 92Q weather forecast.
0: I'm WSMV4 First Alert meteorologist Stefano DiPietro. First Alert weather day again today because of dangerous heat and humidity. Highs low to mid-90s, plenty of sunshine. Heat index between 100 to 105 degrees. Staying very warm and humid tonight. 70s for the overnight low. Another First Alert weather day tomorrow. Some showers and storms in the afternoon.
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19: People have started using AI for all sorts of things, but I cannot think of an area where the stakes are higher than your health. First of all, I'll tell you this. I know doctors who have cracked some seemingly impossible cases with the help of AI, so it can be a powerful tool. But AI can also hallucinate, provide bad advice, and be just as confident when it does that. If you do decide to plug any personal medical information into one of these chatbots, you should know that while the companies that created them have robust privacy protections in place, they are not bound by HIPAA, like your healthcare provider is. Whatever the advice presented to you, take it with a degree of healthy skepticism. Always get a second opinion. And remember, if you ever experience concerning symptoms, skip the AI consult and head straight to the ER. I'm Dr. Sanjay Gupta, helping you live a better life.

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1: You're getting your day started with the 615 Wake Up. Yeah. Don't miss what's about to go down.
2: Yeah, you don't want to miss this because coming up next is what you said.
3: Yeah, it's a parenting situation. What do you do? Your family goes on vacation and it's a son and a daughter and the daughter feels overlooked.
2: Okay. All right. So get ready for it because coming up in just a couple of minutes, we're going to get into it. You're going to get a chance to get your way in on this wonderful situation in this parenting scenario. It's coming up. Get your phone lines together. 615-737-9292. What you said is on the way. Right now, here's Fantasia. This is When I See You. Right here on the 615 Wake Up on Nashville's R&B and Throwbacks 92Q.

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0: My family went on a vacation to celebrate the end of school. We had a great time, or so I thought. On our last day there, everyone wanted to do something different. My husband took our son shopping while I went with our daughter to an attraction. While we were in line, my daughter suddenly broke down crying and admitted she had been miserable most of the trip. She said she felt like every decision revolved around her brother and what he wanted to do. She felt overlooked and said she'd been pretending to have fun so she wouldn't ruin the vacation. I was shocked because I honestly didn't know and see it in that way. When we got back to the hotel, I brought it up to my husband. Instead of listening, he got defensive and said our daughter was being dramatic. She overheard the conversation and got even more upset. The rest of the trip home was silent. Now we're back home and my daughter barely talks to either of us. My husband thinks she'll get over it, but I feel like we may have ignored her feelings for a long time and the vacation just brought everything to the surface. I think we owe her an apology, but my husband said we're making too much out of it and she's just spoiled. How do I fix this?
1: Ooh, wow. Okay. All right. All you parents out there, have you experienced this, or any child out there experienced this from a parent? How did you feel about that? Were you able to resolve it? We want to hear from you. Call us right now. 615-737-9292 is the number. Go and call us right now. You can also text that same number and we'll read those responses on air as well. We'll get into your responses coming after next. This is Too Close right on the 615 Wake Up on 92Q. Wake up.

Welcome back to 615 Wake Up. If you're just now tuning in, first of all, thank you for listening. So they got a situation. You got a family. They went on a family vacation. And everybody thought it was having a good time. They get down to the last day. And then one of the kids, there's a son and a daughter. The son wants to go do one thing. The daughter wants to do something different. So the dad takes the son to go shopping while the mom takes the daughter to go to an attraction. Then all of a sudden, the daughter just breaks down in tears, crying, admitting that she's had a miserable time on this trip. She's not enjoyed herself. And she feels like everything is revolved around what her brother wants to do, and everybody's catering to her brother. Mom was like upset about this because she didn't realize that was the case. Of course, she tells it to her husband, and he's like, oh no, she's overreacting. That's not what's going down. She's overreacting. She's being a little spoiled. That just made it even worse because the daughter heard that conversation. And so then the rest of the trip and the ride home, it was nothing but silent. And this just opened up a can of worms. So now the daughter's not really talking to either parent because she feels like that her brother is getting basically just treated better and different than her and has been. And this trip opened up that can of worms for her to really come out what's been bothering her for a long time. The dad is still standing on business. She just spoiled. Ain't nothing wrong. Ain't nobody being treated differently. She just needs to get over it. Mom is trying to resolve this, but she doesn't know how to do this at this point. So we want to hear from you. How can this get resolved? Have you experienced this before as a child? Maybe felt like that your sibling was treated better, maybe? Or are you a parent and you experienced this with your kids? How did you handle the situation? We want to hear from you. 615-737-9292. Don't be afraid. It's a touchy situation. It really, really is. It can be touchy. But let us know how you think. If you don't want to talk about yours, talk about how can they handle this? How can they resolve this situation? We'll get to more of your comments coming up after 50 Cent. This is 21 Questions right on the 615 Wake Up on 92Q.

0: 92Q, good morning. What you said?
1: Good morning, what you said. I think he is being very, very, very spoiled a little bit. I mean, you went with your mom where you wanted to go, went with dad, brother went with dad where he wanted to go. I'm so glad I got one child. You know, I had losses, and I say all the time, God take care of babies and fools. That one is all I need. I don't have to worry about anybody saying I'm treating them any different or anything like that. The little girl is being a little emotional, and I was that emotional girl when I was 16. So, okay. And my mother loved her children all the same.
2: All right. Thank you so much. All right. Welcome back to 615 Wake Up. What we got on text, Chris?
0: Apologize to your child whether he does or not repair the relationship that y'all have, and let her know disregarding her feelings was not intentional. The worst feeling in the world is making your child feel like no one cares how they feel and making them feel like they can't come and talk to you. As a parent who has been here, believe me when I say respecting how they feel can change the trajectory of their life. Someone else said, let me start off this way. A closed mouth does not get hurt or fed. The father is being very, very inconsiderate of his daughter's feelings. He's being selfish. He's the one that has the problem, a listening problem. Your daughter's trying to tell you how she feels, and you are totally ignoring her. He needs help. I'm just saying.
2: Okay. So we've already got a couple different perspectives here. The situation, this family went on a vacation. Everybody thought everything was great. Everything was having a good time. They get down to the last day. And, you know, they want to kind of do some different things. Well, the dad takes the son and they go shopping, where the mom takes the daughter and they go to one of the attractions. At this point, the daughter breaks down in tears, emotional, upset, and crying because this just triggered something. And she feels like that everybody always wants to cater to what her brother wants to do, and everything is centered around him, and he becomes the focus of attention. If she feels second to him, she feels like she's second fiddle to the brother when it comes to the family. The mom didn't realize this. She's totally upset. She's trying to convince her daughter this is not the case. She tells her husband about it, and he was like, no, she's just being childish. She's being immature. There's nothing going on. There's no favoritism. I don't know what she's talking about. Well, the daughter hears that conversation, and that upsets her even more. So the ride home clearly was an icebox in the house. Nobody was talking. Get to the house, and now the daughter's not talking to either parent. The mom is still trying to fix this because she doesn't want either one of her kids to feel like the one's being treated better than the other. Dad is still standing 10 toes down. She's childish. She's immature. There's nothing on. Nobody's being treated any different. She needs to get over it. That's what dad thinks. And that's the situation inside of the house. So how can you fix this? Have you experienced this before? Are you a sibling that's experienced this? Are you a parent that had to deal with this situation with your kids? We want to hear from you. Give us a call. 615-737-9292 is the number. Keep calling us because we want to go ahead and we want to get more of your calls. And you can also text us that same number and we'll read your text as well. And coming up bottom of the hour, we'll give you our perspective on it. It's a 615 Wake Up on 92Q. Stick around.
3: 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This is your girl, Keisha Rainey, out of the View, and it's time for Keep It Moving Traffic.
4: The Gulch, 40 westbound at Demumbrian Street. We've got reports of an accident. Rural Hill, 24 westbound, a crash at Bell Road. And Cedar Hill, 24 eastbound, an accident before Maxie Road. No problems on 65 or 440. I'm Christy O'Brien. 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
9: Making sure your kids get enough sleep. It's one of the most important things you can do for them as a parent, and yet it's often overlooked. Not only does sleep in the early years set the stage for mental and physical health, it also creates the foundation for how one sleeps later in life. That's according to the National Sleep Foundation. Now, that organization recommends 14 to 17 hours a night for newborns, 12 to 15 for infants, 11 to 14 for toddlers, 10 to 13 for preschoolers, and 9 to 11 for school-aged children. When it's age appropriate, start by talking to your kids about why sleep is important. It helps their body grow, helps their brains learn, helps their mood stay steady. Don't underestimate the importance of a routine. You can even narrate what you're doing step by step to help them along the way. I'm Dr. Sanjay Gupta, helping you live a better life.
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0: sit all of them down and try to make them understand how everybody feelings are, the daughter, the son, the husband, and hers. Because, yeah, I felt like that with my sister. My mom and my daddy gave them all of her attention. She was a basketball player, you know, and I felt left out. But, you know, when I sat down and told my mama the same thing, she sat me down and told me that everybody, she loved everybody, and it's not nothing treat different. But you just have to try to communicate and try to understand everybody's feelings, because everybody in our household has different feelings.
1: Mm-hmm. All right. Thank you, lady. 92Q, good morning. What you said?
2: Good morning.
3: Good morning.
2: Look, this is basic sibling stuff. The older kids always feel like the younger ones get their way and the parents are so much looser on the younger ones than the older ones. The younger kids always feel like the older kids are the favorites because they got, I mean, this is sibling stuff 101. I don't think the dad is overreacting or underreacting. I think that, and plus it's a little girl. So, you know, girls are a little bit more emotional. It's a little bit more animated about things. They were on vacation, and when the girl gets older, she'll realize that her parents did the best that they could in raising them and treating them both equal. They don't have a favorite and all that jazz. I think you just let it play out. He's not being selfish and all that other stuff. Just let it play out. It's not that big of a deal.
1: All right. Thank you, hon.
4: All right. The situation, you got a family, went on a family vacation. Everybody thought they were having a good time. It's the mom, the husband, the son, and the daughter. And on the last day of the vacation, they went to do different things. The dad took the son to go shopping, where the mom and the daughter went to an attraction. At this point, the daughter broke down in tears, upset. She come to realize and just blurted out loud that she feels like that her brother is being favored, get favoritism over everything all the time. And she always feels second fiddle to her actual brother. And she feels like they're a parent. Especially her dad is always just kind of treating the brother different. Mom was upset about this. She didn't realize that's what was going on and trying to fix the situation. She tells her husband about it. He said, no, she's just being immature. She's being a spoiled child. Nobody's being treated any different. I don't want to hear that. The daughter hears that conversation. That upsets her even more. So the car ride home was just in silence. And now they're at home. The daughter's not talking to either parent. The mom is trying to fix the situation because she doesn't want either one of her children to feel like the one's being treated better than the other. But dad is standing 10 toes down. He's like, nobody's been treating anything different. This girl is just immature and she is just being a spoiled brat. And that's what I said. And it's what I said. That's how the father feels about it. So do you feel the same way? Do you feel like there's a there, or do you feel like that she is being a spoiled child as the father's being saying? We got more of your comments coming up, and you're going to get our comments coming up in just a couple of minutes. Right now, let's get into it. Here's Mary J. Blige, The Sweetest Thing, right here on the 615 Wake Up on 92Q. Wake up.

0: 92Q, good morning. What you said?
1: Good morning. How are y'all?
2: Good.
1: So, I think this is something that has been bubbling over for quite some time. This isn't just during this trip. It didn't just start happening. And I think as parents, we have to kind of remember that when you have multiple children, it's in what you say. It may be something that was minimal, that you didn't think was a big thing, but what you say, if you're comparing, if you are the expectations that you may have for one child versus the other, especially when you have kids of opposite sex. Girls are, you know, taught to be more mature and to, you know, get along and go along. Where boys, they may tend to be more coddled because of the way the world is and how it is when it comes to boys. So I think that the parents need to take a step back, mom and dad, to see if they've been saying or doing things that may not seem big, but it's big to the daughter. Mm-hmm. And that may help kind of get over that situation.
0: Yeah.
2: All right.
0: Thank you, girl. 92Q, good morning. What you said?
3: So I think that the dad needs to think of the way he's saying this stuff and sit down with her and let her know, however age she is, and say, baby girl or whatever, I'm sorry if I made you feel that way. But with him saying this, what's going to wind up happening is when she do grow older and then she take off and then, hey, they don't feel no more, don't hear nothing. So that's why I feel. So, yeah, he needs to sit down and listen to her.
0: All right.
2: Thank you, brother. Appreciate it.
0: 92Q, good morning. What you said?
4: What girls don't love their daddy? This has been going on for a long time. I think he is doing whatever she said he's doing, because what little girl, everybody in my family, they love their daddy. Mm-hmm. So what little girl don't love their daddy?
0: That is true.
4: So I think he's putting her to the side and being rude and being an asshole. I'm just going to put it out there.
0: Hey, put it out there.
2: Thank you so much. Sister Brown, we got on text.
0: The children should count their blessings. So many kids don't get a chance to go on family vacations. Honey, that ain't good. That's what you're talking about. I read the comment because it was a text.
2: Hey, great. Thank you for texting.
0: Yeah, they are missing the point. It sounds like it's something more going on than what's actually being said. They need to talk to her and get to the root of what's really going on. Someone else said, I think it's deeper than that. I think the little girl wants her dad's attention more. If the dad is that dismissive of her feelings, how else is he treating her? My dad used to give my younger siblings more attention, and all I wanted was that same quality time with him and care, but I never got it growing up. To this day, my father talks more and spends more time with my siblings than he does with me. Maybe the dad and the little girl just need to have more one-on-one time together.
2: All right, Sister Brown, what do you think?
0: It sounds like the daughter was holding on to that. She felt comfortable talking to her mom about it in a personal space. And it sounds, I agree with that last comment. Sounds like it's something deeper. Dad sounds very misogynistic. Mm-hmm. Sounds like he's belittling her and not caring about her feelings. But you don't want to put that out in front of the son, because depending on how the son is, you know, he could try to take advantage of it. But I would definitely sit down with the dad and the mom, the child, together, and tell dad to just be quiet and listen. And listen to hear and not listen to respond. And let's get to the root of this. Because it could be that she's just spoiled and she wants all the attention. But it could be that there's something deeper, which is what it sounds like, because she breaks down crying. And then dad validates it by saying he don't care. So she's thinking, I was right. Because she went back and heard that conversation. So what she needs to do is get with mom and dad, sit them down and tell them and go from there. Sean?
2: You know, this is an opportunity. This is a teaching opportunity for your child to be able to teach them how to communicate and communicate their feelings. And so, yes, this is a deeper situation. It's not just because this vacation and the son went to go shopping and you. No, it's deeper than that. This just triggered it. Yeah. This is a small thing that triggered a big situation that's been boiling up in this girl for a while. So now all the family needs to sit down together, and you need to give her the opportunity, give her the space to feel comfortable enough to be able to explain what she's been feeling. Aside from this vacation, what else has she been feeling that makes her feel this way? Because she said that she feels like they treat them different. So break down all the situations and times you felt that way. And dad, just right. Dad, you need to be listening to your daughter. And it could be because dad gravitates to the son, because father-son relationship, mother-daughter. And so maybe he gravitates that direction because he feels more comfortable. They can relate to some things a little easier. But that doesn't mean that you don't try to find things to relate to with your daughter. All right. So again, sit down with her, allow her to be able to express herself, and then get to the root of the problem and then move forward there. But listen to her. Do not throw her feelings away. That's the last thing you want to do. Crystal?
5: Yeah, I think the dad was wrong for dismissing her feelings. He need to sit down and talk to her, because it is deeper. And y'all, we're not going to sit here and act like boys and girls don't get treated different by their parents for whatever reason. Right. What y'all think is being lenient to your child may look like favoritism, because most dads, they'll let their sons go out and do more than they'll let their daughters go out and do. So it comes with some type of favoritism, even though we're not going to look at it like it, but it automatically comes with that. I just feel like he was wrong for dismissing her feelings, and he needs to sit down and talk to his daughter.
2: Absolutely. Absolutely. All right. We hope you guys work it out. Let us know.
5: Work it out.
2: Let us know if you got it worked out and what the actual issue was. We'd love to hear it. It's a 615 Wake Up right here on 92Q. Stick around.
6: 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I'm from out east, and this is Keep It Moving Traffic.
7: Paytonsville, 840 westbound before Paytonsville Trinity Road. Police activity causing delays. Traffic stop and go from Arno Road. Kingston Springs, 40 eastbound, a crash near Kingston Springs, Ashland City. No problems on 24 or 65. I'm Christy O'Brien.
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8: How often do you stop to wonder whether you should share something that's revealing, maybe even embarrassing, with a partner, a friend, or even your boss? In her new book called Revealing, The Underrated Power of Oversharing, behavioral scientist Leslie John says doing just that can help you deepen relationships that are vital to your life. We need people to trust us in order to get things like love, friendship, and career success. That's what she told us. When you make yourself vulnerable by revealing something sensitive, it does make other people trust you. In turn, when you ask someone to reveal something about themselves, showing that interest will generally lead someone to like you more. Why? Because people like to be asked about themselves, she says. It also signals that they are discriminating and choosy, but in a good way. I'm Dr. Sanjay Gupta, helping you live a better life.
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1: Paytonsville, 840 westbound before Paytonsville Trinity Road. Police activity causing delays. Traffic stop and go from Arno Road. Kingston Springs, 40 eastbound, a crash near Kingston Springs, Ashland City. No problems on 24 or 65. I'm Christy O'Brien.
2: 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Here's your 92Q weather forecast.
3: I'm WSMV4 First Alert meteorologist Stefano DiPietro. First Alert weather day again today because of dangerous heat and humidity. Highs low to mid-90s, plenty of sunshine. Heat index between 100 to 105 degrees. Staying very warm and humid tonight. 70s for the overnight low. Another First Alert weather day.
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10: A better life with Dr. Sanjay Gupta.
11: Breast cancer is the most common cancer among women in the world. And according to a new study out of the University of Washington School of Medicine, an estimated 3.5 million cases a year are expected by 2050. Now, the good news is we've gotten so much better at screening, earlier detection, and cutting-edge treatments in many countries, including here in the United States. But even here in America, black women have a death rate from breast cancer that is 40% higher than white women, a disparity that exists despite our world-class treatment infrastructure. So what can you do to lower your risk? Eat less red meat? Try your best to manage your blood sugar and your weight? Exercise is really important. Cut back on drinking, quit smoking. And remember this, you should start getting mammograms. At what age? 40. That's when you should start. I'm Dr. Sanjay Gupta, helping you live a better life.

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1: 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Sean Good, Sissy Brown, and Crystal with an I. Right here on 92Q.

0: Yes, it is. Throwback Thursday.
1: Almost there, y'all.
0: June the 11th, right here on the 615 Wake Up. Hey, this is Sean Good. Wake up, Murfreesboro.
1: Hey, y'all. This is Sissy Brown. Wake up, Hermitage.
2: And this is Crystal with an eye. Wake up, Charlotte.
0: Wake up, Charlotte. And y'all, it's Crystal, as soon as we're done, she's going to run to her car, turn on the AC, and then run to her house. She wants no part of the heat outside.
2: I want no part of it because I start to melt.
0: You start to melt?
2: Yes, because I'm some sugar.
0: Oh, my gosh.
2: Sugar melt.
0: And I guess that's what she's going to be talking about. Her. I don't like that.
2: Yes, in the heat, I don't like it. It's getting hotter. And, of course, I don't have things that I do. Whatever. Just go.
0: Just go. Well, I don't like that it's coming up with Chris with her eyes. She's going to talk about the heat because she does not like it.
2: Thank you, Sean. So stick around.
0: It's coming up in just a couple minutes. Here's D'Angelo. This is Lady right here on the 615 Wake Up. Oh, not

Good morning, everybody. It is your girl, Crystal, with an eye. Happy Thursday now. As we know, it's getting hotter. And as Sean told y'all, I do not like the heat.

0: receipts. Because I'm going to need some mustard for these burns and maybe even Top Dog Law, baby, because I will sue you.
1: Oh, good.
0: My little skin come off. You know on the back of your leg, yeah. You touch that back part. Yeah. I don't like that. How talking to somebody with bad breath in the heat gives me an instant attitude. Because why your breath smell like Skybar parking lot?
1: Oh, Jesus.
0: OMG. Yesterday was just Wednesday. Your breath should not smell like it. I don't like it.
2: Three.
0: Females who think the smaller the shorts, the cooler the body. No, baby, it makes it worse. You're creating a hot pocket. And I get heated up from the inside out. So I'm not going to close that up. That's where you need the breeze at. I don't like it.
3: Hot pocket.
0: Big dudes that are too affectionate when it's hot. Because please, aww. Meat Mountain, move back.
1: Meat Mountain.
0: I cannot breathe. Know your ministry, big dudes, and that's the wintertime, okay? I don't like that. Big dudes with no shirts on in the heat. Now, I ain't talking about all big dudes. I'm talking about the ones that shape like me at the top. Because if I can't walk around with my shirt off, it should be a crime for you to do it too. I'm just saying. Tatas, okay.
1: You say he got some tatas.
0: He got some tatas.
1: Okay. He gotta let him breathe.
0: A little bit, but then swinging and dangling and stuff. That you know.
3: Well, like you said, in four, he already hot. So let him take his shirt off and cool off.
0: You know what? I want to take mine off too, but then that's indecent exposure.
1: It sure is. It's indecent exposure.
0: They look the same.
1: They really don't.
0: One produces milk and one doesn't.
1: There's the difference.
3: It's indecent exposure for him too. He just don't. Get a ticket for it.
0: Yes, that's what I'm
3: because
0: saying.
3: Because it is indecent. Because you're like, closed.
1: It is indecent because I don't want to see it.
3: But he just don't get a ticket for it. That's all.
1: And, that's true.
0: And we get in trouble. Like he don't. I don't like it.
3: We can both walk out at the same time with no shirt on. Cops going to arrest us.
0: Yeah.
1: After they take pictures.
0: But knowing that they see two pounds right here.
3: Exactly.
0: They see
3: the
0: two
3: same
0: pounds.
3: Thing. One just sticks out a little more than the other, and they take us to jail to call it indecent exposure.
1: Police officers, that's the truth. I think you're being discriminative against.
3: You can file a suit and win like that McDonald's
1: could.
3: Hot coffee
1: should,
3: type stuff. Something
0: we
3: stupid.
0: Should do it.
1: You,
0: we
1: you should
0: go
1: do
0: on
1: it.
0: The corner
1: you
0: one day with the fellas.
1: Go on the corner and just pull your shirts up.
3: And
1: file
3: a lawsuit. And file a lawsuit.
0: Dance is out too.
1: Right. Kenny Smooth is going to have three heart attacks. And not just a few things. That Crystal and I don't like. Stick around. News from the Cruise is on the way. Right here on the 615 Wake Up on 92Q.
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7: If you are struggling with substance abuse, alcohol, pills, whatever it may be, first of all, it's nothing to be ashamed of. We know addiction is a brain disease, and we also know getting into recovery can be tough. Also, in case this helps, I want to tell you about a new study at a Harvard School of Public Health, which found that spiritual belief, the idea of a steady religious practice, had a protective effect from addiction. Experts we talked to told us there were probably a few reasons why this might be the case. Number one, excessive drug and alcohol use would not be the norm in a religious community, and people want to fit in. Two, a belief in a higher power provides people with hope and solace, great foils for addiction. And three, and I think there's some merit to this, regular attendance in a faith community also provides connection. Just like in AA, camaraderie and social support is often what you need. I'm Dr. Sanjay Gupta, helping you live a better life.

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0: 92Q Nashville's R&B and Throwbacks. That is Nelly and Kelly Rowland with Dilemma. It is a 615 Wake Up. Coming up the top of the hour, the Kenny Smooth Show is on the way. He's going to get you through the middle of your workday. The Kenny Smooth Show starts at 10 a.m., so make sure you keep it locked. Don't go anywhere. You don't want to miss Kenny Smooth. All my boats, calling on my boats and my jet skis and my slingshots. I'm calling them all out.
1: Slingshots?
0: Yes, slingshots.
1: That's not on a boat.
0: It's not.
1: That's not on the water.
0: It's not. Okay. But you let me finish my liner, and then I'll be able to tell you. Calling all my boats and jet skis and slingshots. The Nashville Black Yacht Weekend is going down.
2: It's yachts in Nashville?
0: There are.
2: Oh, okay.
0: Y'all gonna let me finish my reading.
1: Okay, go ahead.
2: Okay, I'm just trying to get back to that question.
0: Yeah, okay. Just put a pin in it.
2: Okay.
0: Anyway, we got the Nashville Black Yacht Weekend. It's outside July 4th weekend, and you can win your way to the Land and Water Party.
1: Okay.
0: The land party is going to be at Camp Weejiwagon in Antioch. Mm. You got to listen into the 615 Wake Up around 6:45. This is going to go down next week.
1: All next week.
0: So you call in. 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You can celebrate the 4th with 92Q. Now, your questions?
1: Now, she said, are there yachts here? There are.
0: Yeah, there are.
1: There are not 100-foot yachts. But there are 20, 30, maybe some 40-foot yachts, and they're really nice. But they look like a yacht.
2: Oh, okay.
1: Smell like a yacht. It's a yacht.
0: Yeah.
1: You know, but my pontoon going to be out there, too.
0: Oh, we know it.
1: It should be called BBW, Black Boat Weekend.
0: That's a great name.
1: All boats are welcome.
0: That
2: even
0: is a great
2: the one
0: name.
2: That took Gilligan them to the island.
0: That one, too.
1: Come on.
0: And then if you're not going to be on the water, you could be on the land at Camp Weejiwagon.
1: There's a $40 land fee if you don't win with us next week.
0: Right.
1: If you win with us this week, you're in there free. And they're going to be cooking. It's going to be food trucks. It's going to be a model show, a fashion runway, because there is a ramp. And A. Rose and her team is going to go up and down that ramp in a fashion show. It's going to be fire.
0: It's going to be a lot of fun.
1: We're going to have a lot of fun.
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0: 92Q Nashville's R&B and Throwbacks. That is Sunshine Anderson with Heard It All Before. We're going to get you our personal daily insights before you roll into this Thursday and get your Thursday going. We got to remind you, though, this weekend is another eventful weekend because Bonnaroo is going down.
1: Starting tonight?
0: Yeah. In what was it? It's in Big Menville?
1: Manchester.
0: I was going to have you somewhere else. But going down through Rutherford County, going down the interstate, it's going to be backed up traffic. So if you're going out that direction, I'm sorry. I don't even know how to even tell you nothing, but I'm sorry because it's backing up right now.
1: It's about 60 miles southeast of Nashville. It's 700 acres.
0: Yeah.
1: And they saying that it's bigger and better this year because, you know, last year they got rained out. The whole thing was canceled.
0: Yeah.
1: So they're trying to make up for last year this year with some newer and improved things.
0: There's going
1: to
0: be some rain, but for the most part, not as bad as it was last year. So the festival should happen. But hey, traffic going that direction is going to be a beast.
1: It's like the Coachella of Tennessee.
0: It is. And JoJo's told me about Coachella. They sat in line for hours just getting into the gate. Sat in line literally like 6-7 hours just inching up.
1: 6-7 hours?
0: Just inching up. People were like asleep in their car.
1: So I hope they turn their cars off.
0: And they would doze off and go to sleep and then wake up and then they would move, you know, a couple hundred yards and then go back to sleep.
2: My ADHD wouldn't allow that.
0: It's a lot of people that are just, it's going to be inching up trying to get in, trying to get access in. So it's going to be crazy, crazy traffic going that direction.
1: The smart ones got there on Tuesday.
0: Yeah. I guess they open it up for you to get there that early?
1: You can get there. Yeah.
0: So, hey, get
1: long
0: ready
1: as
0: for
1: you're
0: it.
1: Paid. Because the campgrounds, it's expensive too.
0: Yeah.
1: If you have a campground, and then the people that are just going to be patrons that are going to the concert and coming home.
0: Yeah.
1: Oh, God, I'd hate that.
0: Oh, yeah.
2: Yeah.
0: Absolutely. I hate that too. But this is one of the biggest music festivals along with some of the other ones. So it's going down this weekend. So prepare yourselves. And if you're going, hey, get out there and have a good time.
1: I would go if Janet was there. I'd gone
0: absolutely
1: in that traffic.
0: Yeah, I would go. Janet should do Bonnaroo sometime.
1: I think she should.
0: She should.
2: Yeah. At least once.
0: At least once.
2: Yeah.
0: Personal daily insights are on the way. Here's Gary.

0: 92Q Nashville's Army Throwbacks, Gabriel Jacoby with Baby. And that is a wrap for the 615 Wake Up for you on this Thursday. Thank you for letting us get you up, get your coffee, get your tea, get your day going. Thank you for singing that, Sissy Brown. She just singing. And if you can see her
1: right now. It's almost Friday.
0: If you can see her right now, she look like Stevie Wonder. Her head blew back, eyes closed, and just swaying back and forth while she was singing.
1: Thinking about what I have to do today.
2: Nothing.
0: Nothing.
1: No, I'm happy.
0: Oh, it's hot outside. She ain't leaving the house.
1: No, absolutely not.
0: She ain't leaving the house.
1: I'm going to go do everything I need to do right after this. And going home, and I'm staying in until tomorrow morning.
0: And she gonna close it up.
1: Yeah. And there's a lot of people that go, how could you do that and stay in the house all day? I know, Sean, you're one that can't. I think Crystal could.
0: I can't.
1: I don't think you can.
0: I cannot. I cannot.
3: I definitely can't.
1: Yeah.
3: And this part of mine comes from me going through depression and stuff. So that's how I got comfortable with staying in the house. But now, hey, it's okay
0: with
3: me. I think
0: being in the house would make me depressed. I cannot. Like,
1: really?
0: I cannot.
1: There's so much you can do at home. So it's like, I can't wait.
0: I cannot. I have to. I enjoy being outside and doing things. I'm not saying I got to go places, but I just like being outside and getting sun and fresh air. Like, I cannot be in. I've got to get out of the house.
3: And then when I had my own place, I liked being in the house just because I knew I didn't have to put on no clothes. Never had to put on no clothes.
0: Because you just
3: want to
0: walk around naked.
3: Absolutely.
1: I mean, living by yourself, why not?
3: Absolutely. Yeah. Sitting on the couch with your legs just spread out. Yes, honey.
0: Just letting it off.
3: Ain't nothing like it. Easy, breezy, beautiful cover, my God. Girl.
0: We got to get you the personal daily insights. We want to get you inspired going into this Thursday.
1: No matter how much you do for some people, it will never be enough. If you live for people's acceptance, you will die by their rejection. It's winning season, not proving season.
0: Make sure you look at every situation you've been into as an opportunity to learn something. Instead of focusing on what went wrong and why it went wrong and what you did wrong, focus on what you learned from it so that you don't repeat those same mistakes and you can pass the knowledge on to somebody else.
3: And I don't know who needs to hear this, but if you can drink in this heat, you might be an alcoholic. See somebody. That's not healthy.
0: That's actually true.
3: I'm just saying, that's not. It's too hot to be drinking alcohol.
0: It is. Thank you, Sissy Brown.
1: You're welcome, Sean. Goodbye, Christo.
3: Bye, Sissy. Bye, Sean.
0: Nashville, get out and do something great today.
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0: Don't do it.
4: A better life with Dr. Sanjay Gupta.
5: More and more people are using magnesium supplements to help them sleep. 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And do they really work? Well, first, let's talk about actual magnesium. 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And most people get enough of it simply from the foods they eat. Now, if you're not getting enough, there are a few different types of supplements you can try. 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And maybe it's those things then that help you get some better sleep. I'm Dr. Sanjay Gupta, helping you.
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5: Breast cancer is the most common cancer among women in the world. And according to a new study out of the University of Washington School of Medicine, an estimated 3.5 million cases a year are expected by 2050. Now, the good news is we've gotten so much better at screening, earlier detection, and cutting-edge treatments in many countries, including here in the United States. But even here in America, black women have a death rate from breast cancer that is 40% higher than white women, a disparity that exists despite our world-class treatment infrastructure. So what can you do to lower your risk? Eat less red meat? Try your best to manage your blood sugar and your weight? Exercise is really important. Cut back on drinking, quit smoking. And remember this, you should start getting mammograms. At what age? 40. That's when you should start. I'm Dr. Sanjay Gupta, helping you live a better life.

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1: I'm WSMV4 First Alert meteorologist Stefano DiPietro. First Alert weather day again today because of dangerous heat and humidity. Highs low to mid-90s, plenty of sunshine. Heat index between 100 to 105 degrees. Staying very warm and humid tonight. 70s for the overnight low. Another First Alert weather day tomorrow. Some showers and storms in the afternoon.
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92Q Nashville's R&B and throwbacks. Kenny Swope checking in for the show. Yes, indeed, I'm super hyped because my Knicks. What? Did y'all see that game yesterday, man? Oh, my goodness. Where the party at for real, though? Jagged Edge, good morning. Come on.

0: Yes, indeed. Let's go. Let's get this thing cracking on a Thursday, Throwback Thursday. So I'm looking for some good throwbacks, y'all. What's going on, co-workers? How you doing? Hit me up with some good throwbacks just today. Text them to me, 615-737-9292. Always love to see text from you guys. I'm still in here just kind of reeling backwards over this Knicks win last night. It was insane. That was for the history books, man. That's going to be played 50 years from now. You know, that was an historic moment for the NBA. And I don't know if you pay attention to stuff like, you know, how well the games have been being viewed, but I do because I'm kind of in the media business, man. They had the highest ratings for an NBA game in forever on the last game where Trump was number three. I don't even know what this one's going to look like, but it was insane last night. All right, guys, stick around. I'm going to tell you more about our big health day that's coming up. Also, Juneteenth, where's 92Q going to be? I'm going to tell you. Stick around for it. We got it going on right here on 92Q. Good morning.
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6: Colleague of mine was telling me the other day about how their Instagram feed is filled with videos, most of them kind of funny, about how grandparents and friends tend to bulldoze new parents out of the way to get to see their baby. As a dad of three daughters, I know how life really does become all about them the moment those kids are born. But I also know parents are still people too who need their own attention beyond being mom or dad. And moms, in particular in those early years, can feel especially invisible in the eyes of other people. So what can you do to stop contributing to what is known as maternal invisibility? Women we spoke to said these two things were the most helpful. When people stopped to ask how they could best support them, number one, or when they took the initiative to handle certain tasks that obviously needed to be done. I'm Dr. Sanjay Gupta, helping you live a better life.

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92Q Nashville's R&B and throwbacks, Brandy and Baby throwing it back on a Throwback Thursday. All right, I'll tell you more about Men's Health Day. That's coming up. Right now, let's do this one. It's new music from Mike Clark Jr., Cups in the Air, right here on 92Q. Good morning.

0: 92Q Nashville's R&B and throwbacks. New music from Mike Clark Jr. Got a new one for you, boy. That's Cups in the Air. My name is Kenny Smooth. Yeah, they got a crazy line dance for that, too. So I don't know if you got a chance to check it out online. But Cups in the Air, man, it's kind of fly. All right, so Men's Health Day. Just want to put you in on this. June 26th, a couple of Fridays from now, I'll be broadcasting live my entire show. The morning show is going to do half of their show out there. We want you guys in the building. I'm telling you, this was something that was just, that touched my soul. I've been talking about doing it for a long time. And after just going through my own personal health scare, I'm like, okay, I'm doing this right now. God has been pushing me in the back to get this done. And I don't care if I only have two people show up for the whole day. I'm on a mission right now. Okay. I got the word to do this. I'm doing it. I'm following through on what I was told to do. So I'm just hoping that even if it's just two people, that the two people that we do get to come out there are the ones that get, you know, touched and saved and healed and whatever needs to happen. I don't know, but I'm marching forward, right? And I really want y'all to participate, though. Fellas, come on out there. Go to the website right now, 92QNashville.com. 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You can show up. We'll take you on hand when you show up. 131 French Landing Drive with our good friends at Nashville General Hospital. 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We are leaving too soon. We're losing too many brothers, too many men. So we got to get into the health routine. Start with this. Friday, June 26th.
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3: We've talked a lot about measles over the past year, but mumps has largely flown under the radar, even though it's been making a bit of a comeback as well. That's because fewer people are getting the MMR vaccine, which stands for measles, mumps, and rubella. The vaccine's been around for decades. It is effective. It is safe. What makes mumps outbreaks difficult to contain is that symptoms usually don't appear for 2 to 3 weeks after someone's been exposed. And that can make it hard to pin down where that exposure took place. And someone who is infected can transmit the virus to someone else before they are symptomatic. If you get sick, which could manifest like a run-of-the-mill respiratory virus or the telltale swelling of your cheeks and jaw, all you can really do at that point is to treat the symptoms and also isolate yourself so you don't infect anyone else. I'm Dr. Sanjay Gupta, helping you live a better life.
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1: 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Here's a 92Q weather forecast.
2: I'm WSMV for First Alert meteorologist Stefano DiPietro. First Alert weather day again today because of dangerous heat and humidity. Highs low to mid-90s, plenty of sunshine. Heat index between 100 to 105 degrees. Staying very warm and humid tonight. 70s for the overnight low. Another First Alert weather day tomorrow. Some showers and storms in the afternoon.
1: 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We'll be right back.

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Psychic can reach a zodiac sign, it must be a Gemini moon, cause we about to go half mistake.

0: 92Q Nashville's R&B and throwback. SZA, Kendrick, 30 for 30. Kenny's over here making that work day roll the right way. This is the number one song in the country right now. Congratulations, Raheem.
1: This is a love that withstands time, space, and matter forever. Forever's a mighty long time. Here we are decades later. The sentiment is still the same. Listen.

0: Joe Jackson, Samaya Mosley, and a whole lot more. It's a musical journey through time. Plus, yours truly is going to be on the ones and twos doing a special tribute to 90s hip hop. So, you know, we're going to have a whole lot of fun out there. It's going to be a music tribute for Juneteenth, 3rd and Lindsley. See you guys there. Right now, it's time to go ahead and tap in.
1: Yeah, what's happening around the corner and around the world?
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0: The Freddie O'Connell administration says it's filing a lawsuit over a second attempt by the state to take over the Metro Nashville Airport Authority, the board that runs BNA. The city says Nashville's airport should be run and controlled by Nashville. Makes sense to me. Round two of a battle that's going to shape who calls the shots at one of the fastest growing airports in the country is about to go down. Give them hell, Freddie.
2: Tap in.
0: The biggest boss, Rick Ross. Got caught waiting on a commercial flight. Economy seating at that. Mm-hmm. Rapper Uncle Murder filmed the whole thing. Rick Ross fired back, offering Uncle Murder's kids some free dental work. Dang, Ross, you bringing the kids into it? But y'all, if Rick Ross want to save a little coin, I don't see no problem with it. But, you know, you do be yelling all that rosé stuff. So, yeah, man.
2: Tap in.
0: It don't matter if you're a Knicks fan or not. If you're a fan of basketball, you loved last night's game. The Knicks were down more than 30 points at different points in the game and came back and won by 1 point at the last seconds of the game. This is why you watch the game. The Garden was insane. The fans wouldn't leave. It was pandemonium. And he still got another game to go. Maybe if Donald Trump didn't show up and bring his bad mojo, that would have been the final game four done, and we'd be done with this thing. But okay.
2: Tap in.
0: Keeping you locked in and in the know right here on the Kenny Smooth Show. Yeah.

0: what you need to get you all the way home. 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
7: Colleague of mine was telling me the other day about how their Instagram feed is filled with videos, most of them kind of funny, about how grandparents and friends tend to bulldoze new parents out of the way to get to see their baby. Now, as a dad of three daughters, I know how life really does become all about them the moment those kids are born. But I also know parents are still people, too, who need their own attention beyond being mom or dad. And moms, in particular in those early years, can feel especially invisible in the eyes of other people. So what can you do to stop contributing to what is known as maternal invisibility? Women we spoke to said these two things were the most helpful. When people stopped to ask how they could best support them, number one, or when they took the initiative to handle certain tasks that obviously needed to be done. I'm Dr. Sanjay Gupta, helping you live a better life.

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92Q Nashville's R&B and Throwbacks, Mariah Carey and Fantasy. Kenny's with me holding it down for you this morning. All right, so listen, I got some cupcakes. If you got somebody in your life that's a Gemini celebrating their birthday today, hit me up because I'm going to put them on this list. I'm going to get one of you guys a four-pack of cupcakes from our friends at the Cupcake Collection. 615-737-9292, 615-737-9292, and birthdays are coming up after the new one from Eric Bellinger. Yeah.

0: 92Q Nashville's Army of Throwbacks. That is Eric Bellinger and Cry in Front of You. My name is Kenny Smooth. Yay! Welcome to the Kenny Smooth Show. And I got some cupcakes for somebody. So if you're going to call, you better do it right now. 615-737-9292 to show you some birthday love. And speaking of birthdays, it is your birthday. Yes, sir. Yes, sir. Happy birthday to you for all of us here at 92Q. If you're celebrating and your people didn't call in, that's not even cool, man. Y'all should have showed up some text or something. We celebrate with the following celebrities. Kodak Black is 29 years old today. He's out of jail, too, so that's good. You're out of jail on your birthday, dog. All right? Joe Montana, the legend, the great, 70 years old today. Shia LaBeouf is 40 years old today. And Diana Taurasi is 44 years old today. WNBA great. Tasha DB, Darlene Turner, Thomasina Sharko, Erica Hobbs, Lisa Hayes, Jabari Bath, and Tiara Alexis all celebrating birthdays under the sign of Gemini. Happy birthday to you from all.
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5: Colleague of mine was telling me the other day about how their Instagram feed is filled with videos, most of them kind of funny, about how grandparents and friends tend to bulldoze new parents out of the way to get to see their baby. As a dad of three daughters, I know how life really does become all about them the moment those kids are born. But I also know parents are still people, too, who need their own attention beyond being mom or dad. And moms, in particular in those early years, can feel especially invisible in the eyes of other people. So what can you do to stop contributing to what is known as maternal invisibility? Women we spoke to said these two things were the most helpful. When people stopped to ask how they could best support them, number one, or when they took the initiative to handle certain tasks that obviously needed to be done. I'm Dr. Sanjay Gupta, helping you live a better life.
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4: I'm First Alert meteorologist Melanie Layden. Extremely hot and humid again today. Temperatures in the 90s, but feeling more like the 100s outside. It won't be as hot tomorrow, but we will see more storms develop in some areas of the mid-state, so stay weather aware.
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1: Yeah.

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Tell me, Groove Theory. My name is Kenny Smoove. Up next, in about 10 minutes, the 10-minute turn-up powered by them Brentwood Capital Boys doing their thing, the big June the 20th thrill ride. Yeah, it's going to be something real crazy. All right, get your tickets right now at thebrentwoodcapitals.com. This is the latest right now from Kim. This is One Love on 92Q. Getting your workday done the right way. You know who it is, right? Yeah.

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0: 92Q Nashville, so I'm being throwback. 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All right, guys, just to let you know, 4th of July weekend, oh, it's going down. Black Yacht Weekend. What? Yeah. You didn't hear about it? Black Yacht Weekend. It's going to be some land stuff and some water stuff happening. The water stuff and the land party. Camp Widgiewagen is where they're going to launch off at. You can listen to the 615 Wake Up around 6:45 all next week to win your tickets to kick it there. All right. Black Yacht Weekend, 4th of July in style. All right. No, it's going to be sexy. No, you need to be out there, right? Okay. 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
15: Breast cancer is the most common cancer among women in the world. And according to a new study out of the University of Washington School of Medicine, an estimated 3.5 million cases a year are expected by 2050. Now, the good news is we've gotten so much better at screening, earlier detection, and cutting-edge treatments in many countries, including here in the United States. But even here in America, Black women have a death rate from breast cancer that is 40% higher than white women, a disparity that exists despite our world-class treatment infrastructure. So what can you do to lower your risk? Eat less red meat? Try your best to manage your blood sugar and your weight? Exercise is really important. Cut back on drinking, quit smoking. And remember this, you should start getting mammograms. At what age? 40. That's when you should start. I'm Dr. Sanjay Gupta, helping you live a better life.
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1: 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You know what I'm saying, baby? 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

92Q Nashville's R&B and Throwbacks, Donnell Jones, and you know what's up. You know what's up, it's Thursday, so we gotta throw a bike. Let me take it back right now with the Gap Band on this Throwback Thursday. And coming up for you guys next is Hell Now to the Now, Now, Now, right here on 92Q. Good morning, team.

0: 92Q Nashville's R&B and throwbacks. Outstanding, the Gap Band Throwback Thursday. So we got a lot of stuff happening on the station, man. I mean, it's summertime. 92Q's going up. All right? 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Here's another big event happening on July the 11th. 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Uh-oh! Do that to the road! 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And right now, it is time for... Yes, indeed. It is time for Hell Now to the Now. Colleges and universities all over the country are reporting that Gen Zers are arriving to college and unable to do the work that they have to do for college. They're taking remedial courses in everything, reading, math, science. They are just unprepared. And I'm not surprised by this because they've been doing this thing online where they're having people read live on script right now. And they just, it's been disastrous. You've seen it too, right? No Child Left Behind has been a disaster. Hell no. Next story. You know, I got to keep y'all up on these trends when something stupid is happening online, right? So they got a new trend out called the pineapple Kool-Aid. And what happens is that they get a pineapple that's already sweet, by the way. And then they mix up a Kool-Aid and put all this extra sugar and the Kool-Aid powder in the whole nine, make it hyper sweet. And then they dip the pineapple in there, let it soak, and then they eat it. The problem with it is that doctors have been saying that this concoction can have as much as 350 grams of sugar in one serving. One slice of the pineapple can have 350 grams of sugar. That's like eating 35 Krispy Kreme donuts back to back. And there's no way your body can process that much sugar at one time. Hey, listen, if you keep telling your body you want to kill it, it's going to die on you, man. Hell no. Come on, y'all. Let's not do this one, man. Come on. It's Men's Health Month. All right, and my final story. I don't know. I'm going to play this for you guys. I don't know what they're trying to do with this. This is a song, and these guys, these real hillbilly guys, they got this little rap song for Donald Trump, and it's giving me mixed signals, man. So y'all tell me what you hear.
1: Oh, Trump, you are my daddy. Yeah. I'd do anything to make you happy.
0: Did y'all just rap and call another man daddy? Man, run that one more time to make sure I heard what I heard.
1: Trump, you are my daddy. Yeah. I'd do anything to make you happy.
0: Hey, look, if you want to call another man daddy that's not really your daddy, followed up by I'll do anything to make you happy.
2: How you doing?
0: Yeah, no, it's not for me, dog. Hell.
3: He's got ties. He's got socks. Give him a gift that really rocks. Treat your dad to a $5,000 basement barbecue or backyard upgrade. 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
10: Have you ever noticed that you mostly breathe through one nostril at a time? Even when you're not sick, even when your allergies aren't bothering you. The body actually switches the dominant nostril as frequently as every 2 hours while we're awake. That's according to Adam Taylor, an anatomy professor at Lancaster University in the UK. This alternating cycle is automatic. It's regulated subconsciously by the hypothalamus in the brain, he said. Your body does this to give each nostril a chance to rest and repair, so they don't get too dried out, which could make it easier for pathogens and inflammation to cause damage. Now, Taylor also said, studies suggest the left nostril may be more dominant, and when the right nostril is dominant, the body is in a more alert or even stressed state. Who knew? Pretty fascinating stuff. I'm Dr. Sanjay Gupta, helping you live a better life.
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1: I'm First Alert meteorologist Melanie Layden. Extremely hot and humid again today. Temperatures in the 90s, but feeling more like the 100s outside. It won't be as hot tomorrow, but we will see more storms develop in some areas of the mid-state, so stay weather aware.
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92Q Naturals, R&B and Throwbacks, Risking It All, Bruno Mars. My name is Kenny Smooth. Welcome to the Kenny Smooth Show. Health Day, Men's Health Day. Oh, my goodness. Like I told you guys earlier, man, I don't know if you were listening, but, you know, like I said, I'm on assignment. You know what I'm saying? I prayed about this, and it was like, God was like, you need to do this. Right, after, you know, pulling me out that fire that I was in with my health here recently, I was like, okay, we doing this. I need all the bros to go to the doctor. We're going to have doctors on hand June the 26th with our friends with Nashville General Hospital. We're checking diabetes. We're checking blood pressure. We're checking. We're doing checks. All right. You can talk to a doctor. You don't have insurance. You're wondering about that. Listen, they got professionals there to help you navigate through that as well. Sit down, talk to somebody about your health before you're not able to. Seriously, so many people have been checking out of here way too early. Not able to see their kids graduate, not able to, you know, be there to walk their daughters down the aisle. Man, come on. We don't need that. I'm on assignment. I'm going to do it whether 1,000 people come or one person come. Because when you're on assignment, it ain't about vanity for me. Oh, I had a lot of people. I don't get it. Whoever comes is supposed to be there. You should be there. See you guys June the 26th with your friends here at 92Q. Right now, let's go ahead and tap in. Yeah.

2Q. The Freddie O'Connell administration says it's filing a lawsuit over a second attempt by the state to take over the Metro Nashville Airport Authority, the board that runs BNA. The city says Nashville

0: fan of basketball, you loved last night's game. The Knicks were down more than 30 points at different points in the game and came back and won by 1 point at the last seconds of the game. This is why you watch the game. The Garden was insane. The fans wouldn't leave. It was pandemonium. And he still got another game to go. Maybe if Donald Trump didn't show up and bring his bad mojo, that would have been the final game for Dunn, and we'd be done with this thing. But okay.
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12: Colleague of mine was telling me the other day about how their Instagram feed is filled with videos, most of them kind of funny, about how grandparents and friends tend to bulldoze new parents out of the way to get to see their baby. As a dad of three daughters, I know how life really does become all about them the moment those kids are born. But I also know parents are still people, too, who need their own attention beyond being mom or dad. And moms, in particular in those early years, can feel especially invisible in the eyes of other people. So what can you do to stop contributing to what is known as maternal invisibility? Women we spoke to said these two things were the most helpful. When people stopped to ask how they could best support them, number one, or when they took the initiative to handle certain tasks that obviously needed to be done. I'm Dr. Sanjay Gupta, helping you live a better life.

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0: 92Q, Nashville's R&B and Throwbacks, Kayla, Brianna, and Energy. 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Let's get into this thing right now. It's time for that final thought
1: of the day.
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0: You know, I got a chance to talk to the good bros, the Kappas, doing their big event June the 20th, and I had a little interview. I'll share some of the interview with you guys tomorrow on the show and what they're all about. And the theme came out that I thought I better press again, and I always try to keep this in front of you guys. And the theme is very simple. Whatever it is that you're trying to get done in the community is going to take two things. One of two or both. Either your time, you'll give up your time, or you'll give up your money. You'll give your time or you'll give your money. That's how you move the needle in things. Going on Facebook and wailing and going nuts about Carmelo Anthony is not going to change the situation. What can change the situation is an appeal, right? And he's going to need an amazing attorney to do that. And to get an amazing attorney costs money. You got it. Ding, ding, ding, ding. Put a button on your nose. So if you are all about that and you're getting all upset and posting something on Facebook make you feel good, we're an emotional people. I get it. But if you're not putting up your time and if you're not putting up your bread, you are wasting time. Pick a lane. That's my final thought today, guys. On the way out the door. D.L. Hughley's coming up next, and guess what? If you ain't all the way home before he finishes, Sean Good will keep it good with you all the way to the driveway. I'm up out of here, y'all. Deuces.
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7: We've talked a lot about measles over the past year, but mumps has largely flown under the radar, even though it's been making a bit of a comeback as well. That's because fewer people are getting the MMR vaccine, which stands for measles, mumps, and rubella. The vaccine's been around for decades. It is effective. It is safe. What makes mumps outbreaks difficult to contain is that symptoms usually don't appear for 2 to 3 weeks after someone's been exposed. And that can make it hard to pin down where that exposure took place. And someone who is infected can transmit the virus to someone else before they are symptomatic. If you get sick, which could manifest like a run-of-the-mill respiratory virus or the telltale swelling of your cheeks and jaw, all you can really do at that point is to treat the symptoms and also isolate yourself so you don't infect anyone else. I'm Dr. Sanjay Gupta, helping you live a better life.
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4: The heat is crazy. Here's a 92Q weather forecast.
5: I'm First Alert meteorologist Melanie Layden. Extremely hot and humid again today. Temperatures in the 90s, but feeling more like the 100s outside. It won't be as hot tomorrow, but we will see more storms develop in some areas of the mid-state, so stay weather aware.
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1: What did you set this on, hell? 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
0: My name is DL.
2: Ladies and gentlemen, put your hands together for DL Hughley.
1: Happy birthday to Kodak Black. What an idiot he is. Happy birthday to Shia LaBeouf. He's a big drummer. Happy birthday to Shia LaBeouf. Happy birthday to Joe Montana. Joe Montana, where it is. Happy birthday to the Lady of Rage. Happy birthday to Hugh Laurie from the House. Remember? Mm-hmm. Happy birthday to Peter Bergman, Dr. Cliff Warner, and all my children. Happy birthday to Johnny Brown, Bookman on Good Times. Happy birthday to Deanna Taurasi. She's still balling out. She just retired. Yeah, she was balling out for a long time. Happy birthday, possibly, of course, to Gene Wilder. And a happy birthday to the coach, Vince Lombardi. Those are all possibles. We got a great show lined up for you. We're going to have Andy B. that's going to tell us what's trending on the D.L. Hughley Show.

Hi, this is John Travolta, and every afternoon I time my radio to my favorite homie, my black brother, Delio Hugely. No, wait, that's not it. Dolly Hugs-A-Lot. Hold on, I'm going to get this. Dolly.

0: Indy B, tell these good people what's trending.
1: Jake Lang, he's a far-right influencer. He was pardoned by Donald Trump for his involvement in the January 6th Capitol insurrection. Mm. Well, he was arrested in Dallas on a state charge of making terroristic threats.
2: No.
3: Oh, that's when he said he should lynch. Is that the threat?
1: Yes. He allegedly threatened to shoot Carmelo Anthony if he was not found guilty. Now, he claimed that the charge was an attempt to silence his First Amendment rights.
3: People don't know First Amendment rights does not include threatening people.
1: Right.
3: You can't yell fire in a crowded building and cause chaos. That's not under that. But okay.
2: Well, he found that out.
1: But yet, Carmelo Anthony's family continues to get threats. And speaking of Carmelo Anthony, Jasmine Crockett recently expressed her thoughts on the case. She said what we saw was evidence of a broken system. She definitely believes that race played a role in the trial's outcome, because if the races were reversed, the verdict would have been different.
2: Without a doubt.
3: And the whole thing, you see that that is the victim, mm-hmm. so for lack of a better term, his father was friends with the DA, who's friends with the judge, and they say he has a uncle that runs a prison down in Huntsville. Come on, man.
2: If the whole scenario was reversed, if it was a group of black guys under a tent, mm-hmm. and a white guy came in to get out of the rain, and then three approached and pushed him, they probably wouldn't have went to trial.
3: No, he'd have been a hero. He'd have been Kyle Rittenhouse.
1: People are referencing this case Zimmerman. That happened last year with a teen in Texas. His name was, Casey. Kaysen Allison,
2: uh-huh.
1: where
2: yes.
1: he was, he stabbed a classmate in the bathroom. An altercation broke out, and he was sentenced to 10 years. He was not convicted of murder, and he got a 10-year sentence. So people are comparing.
3: So what color is he?
1: He's white.
3: Of course.
1: Of course.
0: Move along.
1: But on a brighter note, congratulations to Teyana Taylor. She is being honored as the Icon of the Year Award by BET. So we get to witness that on the BET Awards. You know, she started out singing and doing choreography, but she does everything now. She's got a Golden Globe Award for Best Supporting Actress.
3: And she's fine.
1: And she's beautiful. Congratulations, Teyana. And that's what's trending.
2: Way to go.
0: All right, coming up, we got a little note from the GD section. That's up in 15 minutes. It's the Dale Hewlett Show.
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8: 20 years ago, the average attention span was about 2.5 minutes. Today, it's just 47 seconds. Pretty disconcerting. That's according to new research out of UC Irvine. But really, this isn't our fault, at least not entirely. We can blame technology and the world around us. Attention, it turns out, is not an unlimited resource. You only have so much of it to give. Start paying more attention to what times of the day you seem to be at your mental peak. Try to knock out the more complicated stuff during that time. It's also important to take breaks every so often so you can more easily lock in when you're trying to concentrate. One expert said, even trying to visualize where you want to end your day with everything all wrapped up or with tons left to do, that can act as a real motivator. I'm Dr. Sanjay Gupta, helping you live a better life.
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1: DL Hughley is your Thursday plug for energy and laughs. 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It's the DL Hughley Show. And we're back.

0: of white men in America are just like Donald Trump. Now, if somebody said I was just like Obama, that would be aspirational. I'd be happy about that. But I believe that most white men in America are just like Donald Trump, given the chance they would be. They're just like him. The reason that they can look the other way, the reason that they have no problem with what he does, because they see themselves in him. Most white dudes in America are just like him.
1: DL is keeping it real with a note from the GED section. Coming up on the DL Hughley Show.

it is not just Trump's appearance at Madison Square Garden that's indicative of how he treats everything. It is his whole persona. It is the way he does everything. He didn't care how tariffs would affect people. He didn't care that there were more bankruptcies. He didn't care how it would affect farmers. He didn't care and does not care how the war affects everyday Americans. As a matter of fact, when is the last time you've heard Trump talk about anything other than his UFC stadium, a reflecting pool, rage tweeting every night, his Freedom 250 concert? When is the last time he said anything that addressed the concerns of the American citizen? He's never been concerned about it. And last night was indicative of just that. He didn't care that the thousands of fans that had set up around the Madison Square Garden that would have gotten to see the game were inconvenienced, or that the thousands coming in were inconvenienced. He didn't care that tickets were $10,000. He didn't care that the city had to grind to a stop. He got what he wanted, and he did what he did. Whether he's watching a game or talking about the economy or planning a war, he falls asleep. And then on top of that, there is this notion about what's going on in California. Like he thinks that some kind of way everywhere that doesn't vote for him is voter fraud. He's taking ballots in Georgia and in Arizona. The truth of the matter is California's never liked him in any election. He's never going to carry California. As a matter of fact, Los Angeles, he won 17%, and he's less popular now. They don't have to cheat, commit fraud. He is a very unpopular person in California, and he knows how unpopular he is because he's constantly antagonizing us. He's always trying to send troops there, or heavy ICE presence, or cutting funding. Even now, taking the buoys out of the water that monitor tsunamis. You can't be both antagonistic toward a state and think that the corrupt fraud was committed. They do not like you, and they weren't going to like Spencer Pratt. He's a Temu version of you. Why would they like him? The only Spencer that Los Angeles is ever probably going to like is Chris Spencer. Why would we take a version of you? Why would we take a guy who's just like you? You endorsing him in L.A. is ridiculous. That would make it worse. And the same people, the very same people who voted for you were backing him. The very same people. The last time America listened to a bunch of podcasters and MAGA, the last time they did that, when they listened to them versus, and they picked you, an unqualified game show host of a qualified black woman, look at what we have right now. You really thought that the endorsement of Trump would matter in Los Angeles? Are you crazy? They don't like him in the city he's from, in New York. He got booed in New York. Why would they don't even like, they only like him where he's from. They don't like him in Los Angeles either. That's just the way it is. If you want to carry a vote, if you want to go somewhere and be lauded, go to Arkansas. Every time that'll work. You gave your endorsement to the Temu version of you, and he lost just like everybody else knew he would. Because your endorsement don't mean a damn thing in California, particularly in Los Angeles. Maybe Bakersfield, maybe Fresno, but LA? Stop it. Giving Spencer Pratt your endorsement was definitely not going to work in Los Angeles. It is like Beyonce said, this ain't Texas. That's a little note from the GED section. It's the DLU.

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1: Inflation continues to rise, with the annual consumer price index increasing to 4.2% last month, posing a political challenge for the White House and Republicans ahead of the midterm elections. Now, despite concerns, Trump expressed his love for inflation and predicted a decrease once the war in Iran ends. Now, the new Federal Reserve Chair, Kevin Warsh.
2: It don't matter. I got another name for him, but go ahead.
3: Yeah, it's all white wash anyway.
1: He may face the need to raise interest rates if inflation persists. Now, Trump selected him under the expectation that he would lean toward rate cuts to fuel economic growth.
2: Boy, I just can't believe that this is where we are.
1: This is where we are.
2: I can't believe it, man.
3: Well, Trump said he loved those numbers because he thought they were talking about the money he was making since he'd been president. So his bank account has definitely inflated.
2: Our inflation does line his pockets.
3: Yeah, exactly.
1: Quadrupled. Also, artificial intelligence is becoming more prevalent, of course, in the workplace. And experts are suggesting that cultivating soft skills such as empathy, critical thinking, ethical decision making, that can make employees indispensable. So these are the durable skills that we need right now as
2: it's just a matter
1: AI
2: of time.
1: Is taking over.
2: You know, they say that. They say that, a computer can't do this and it can't do that today. Mm. But as we, there was things computers are doing now that 10 years ago they said they couldn't do. So they say get a skill, a carpenter and plumbers. A computer can't do that. Yes, they did. They already got them. It's not mass rolled out yet. But
1: computers can't build personal connections. They can't.
2: People are falling in love with AI now. They're AI girlfriends, and because she knows how to make them feel and all that stuff. Come on,
3: man. I did have an AI rep on the phone from DirecTV, and he helped me right out.
2: And it felt like he cared.
3: Yeah, and I could understand him.
1: Well, that girl's that argument.
4: This is very interesting. A father, a Mormon, is upset because a son calls his dad's new wife mama. Is it okay for to call a parent's new spouse mom or dad? Indy, I know you're going to have something to say about that, but that's very interesting. I think if the parent, either parent, is in the child's life and is consistent in the child's life, there's no need to call them nothing like that. And if you do it, you're just trying to be disrespectful. Maybe he don't like you, or she don't like you, or maybe y'all don't get along. But if they're a good parent, why do they need to call anybody else anything other than, you know, you can have a great wife or a great husband. But if the parent who is not married to your spouse, if that parent is doing his job and showing up and present, I don't even know why you would want that, to put that kind of confusion on a child. But that's what we're going to leave you with. So what do you think? Do you think it's okay for a kid to call their parents' new spouse mom or dad? That's the question we're asking. 877-242-2426.
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4: Wait a minute. So I'm not on X, am I?
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4: Yeah, of course. I've canceled X on my personal.
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3: Yeah,
2: okay.
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4: They need to replace it with K's. But we're going to get to your calls in a bit. It's the DL Hughley Show.
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17: If you are struggling with substance abuse, alcohol, pills, whatever it may be, first of all, it's nothing to be ashamed of. We know addiction is a brain disease, and we also know getting into recovery can be tough. Also, in case this helps, I want to tell you about a new study at a Harvard School of Public Health, which found that spiritual belief, the idea of a steady religious practice, had a protective effect from addiction. Experts we talked to told us there were probably a few reasons why this might be the case. Number one, excessive drug and alcohol use would not be the norm in a religious community, and people want to fit in. Two, a belief in a higher power provides people with hope and solace, great foils for addiction. And three, and I think there's some merit to this, regular attendance in a faith community also provides connection. Just like in AA, camaraderie and social support is often what you need. I'm Dr. Sanjay Gupta, helping you live a better life.
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0: 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And we're back.
1: The question we're asking, ladies and gentlemen, this is the audio.
2: I just met up with my ex-husband to exchange our son. And I found out that my toddler has been calling my ex-husband's new wife, Mama. So when he said it in the car, I was like, huh? So I marched my butt back over to the car where he was, and I said, has Ryder been calling her Mama? And he said, yeah. Why? He said, because she is his mom when you're not there. I said, she is not his mom.
1: Do you think it's okay for a kid to call the spouse of his mom or dad mom or dad? I think it depends on the dynamic of their relationship. Because
3: yes.
1: I know I never knew my real father. And the only father I've ever known is the one whose last name I have. So it would have been ludicrous for that, you know, come many years later to talk about calling me dad. So I think it depends. But if you have somebody who's, what do you think, Andy? What do you think?
3: I think it depends too. But like you said, I didn't grow up with my father, but I called him dad, but I grew up with my stepfather and I called him dad too. You know,
1: yeah.
3: He showed me just as much love.
1: No,
3: he treated me like his own. So
1: yeah. Did he pay for college?
3: Yes, he did. Well,
1: yeah,
3: gave
1: one?
3: Me money. No, my stepfather gave me. You know, I had grants.
1: Did you
3: and
1: feel
3: stuff.
1: Like he loved you?
3: Absolutely.
1: Okay. Baby, I'm asking. I don't know. I'm not. You know,
3: everybody loves me.
1: Yeah, ain't that the truth? Judging by these lines, you're right. Let's go. Let's go see what they're saying out there in the social media realm. Skip over what they're saying out there.
4: Jamal in North Philly says, hell no, my kid ain't calling nobody dad but me.
1: Hell no, you, of course. Or Donald Trump, you can call him dad.
4: Well, if you're Byron Donald.
5: That's a shoe booty thing.
1: That's, boy, that blue gum bastard. Oh. So, yeah, I think that these are very turbulent issues, and I think that people have gone through them. But I do think that if you've been present in your child's life and are present financially, you're there physically, I think that it's an affront to you if that happens. And I think if somebody does that, then they're disrespectful to the dynamic you have with your child. Or
4: especially if it's a new wife or a new husband.
3: That's different.
4: Just because he's looking out, you better find a cute little pet name to call him. You know, you can come up with something else.
1: Like temporary. You can do that. That's a good name.
6: Paul, not Paul.
3: See, I was still a kid when my mom married my stepdad. So I was.
4: So he was in your life for a while.
3: He was in my life for a while.
1: So did you remember your other father?
3: Yes, he passed away when I was in college. When I graduated from college. Mm. But you know, I spent summers in Cleveland with him.
1: Yeah, of course. That's on Euclid. Did you spend them there? Was
3: no.
1: What part of Cleveland? What Shaker Heights was it?
3: No, East Cleveland.
4: That other side.
3: The other side.
1: Yeah. Hot sauce waves in Cleveland. Okay.
4: Shout out to Cleveland. What's up, baby? That's our people.
6: Where the tracks are.
1: No. Cleveland's a dope town. I love it. We're going to get to your calls in a bit. It's the DL Hughley Show.
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4: A Better Life with Dr. Sanjay Gupta.
5: How often do you stop to wonder whether you should share something that's revealing, maybe even embarrassing, with a partner, a friend, or even your boss? In her new book called Revealing, The Underrated Power of Oversharing, behavioral scientist Leslie John says doing just that can help you deepen relationships that are vital to your life. We need people to trust us in order to get things like love, friendship, and career success. That's what she told us. When you make yourself vulnerable by revealing something sensitive, it does make other people trust you. In turn, when you ask someone to reveal something about themselves, showing that interest will generally lead someone to like you more. Why? Because people like to be asked about themselves, she says. It also signals that they are discriminating and choosy, but in a good way. I'm Dr. Sanjay Gupta, helping you live a better life.
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1: I just met up with my ex-husband to exchange our son. And I found out that my toddler has been calling my ex-husband's new wife, Mama. So when he said it in the car, I was like, huh? So I marched my butt back over to the car where he was. And I said, has Ryder been calling her Mama? And he said, yeah. Why? He said, because she is his mom when you're not there. I said, she is not his mom. He said, she is when you're not there. Am I just in my emotions of being upset about this? Because I birthed him. Personally, I feel like I'm the only one that gets that privilege.
0: What do you think, Skip?
2: You know, it depends on the dynamic. Now, if this is a news, you know, your ex just get married and they've been in a life for a month, a year, and you are there. Come on, man. Tell me, your daddy, when you ain't around, no, I'm around. I'm daddy. All right. You can come up with some cute little pet name, you know, like.
3: What do you call?
2: Like Mr. Whatever. Mister. I don't know. What is that? But I'm daddy. That name is taken. The damn dad. Yeah. Daddy, you know, that name is taken. So.
0: Yeah. I would think.
2: Yeah.
0: I think it's disrespectful to do anything other than that.
2: Yeah.
0: I mean, if it's a good person, you know what I mean?
2: I wouldn't have my kid if it was there. If I had custody, I wouldn't have my kid call another woman mother, a mom, if their mom was still around. Mm-hmm. Yeah.
0: Well, I could see if you're changing custody of the kids at the sheriff's department. Already it's a perilous situation. So we're going to get to your calls in a bit on the D.L. Hughley Show.

All right, give us a call. Tell us what you think. Should a new wife of you know, an ex with a new husband, an ex with a new wife, should they call? Should the kid call him mom or dad? That's the question we're going to pose to you. We're going to get to your calls in a bit on the D.L. Hughley Show.

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1: I just met up with my ex-husband to exchange our son, and I found out that my toddler has been calling my ex-husband's new wife mama. So when he said it in the car, I was like, huh? So I marched my butt back over to the car where he was, and I said, has Ryder been calling her mama? And he said, yeah. Why? He said, because she is his mom when you're not there. I said, she is not his mom. He said, she is when you're not there. Am I just in my emotions of being upset about this? Because I birthed him. Personally, I feel like I'm the only one that gets that privilege.
0: Junius, hand of the king, what do you think?
2: Well, it is kind of touchy, but it seems like if you married somebody new and you're introducing your kid to that person, you would assign whatever nickname or whatever or way they should be addressed at that time. Because obviously you've been dating before you got married. So there's been a period where these, you know, these two individuals got to know each other. So, you know, that she's not mom, she's Kathy, or, you know, mom X, you know.
0: Mama Kathy, or whatever, you know.
2: Yeah, something like that. I mean,
3: remember Kamala? I mean, was it Mamala? They called her Mamala.
2: Yeah. Yeah, so, but why make a big deal about it? I mean, you're going to get mad.
0: Now Kamala's Homala, but that's not stop. Come on.
2: But not alone enough. Doug is there.
0: Come on, Indy. What was I supposed to do?
4: I don't like it. I don't like it.
0: Yeah.
2: Well, you got 3 and a half years. Get over it.
0: Yeah. We got

0: Yeah, I think he should go straight to jail, okay? Without bail.
1: 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Hughley Show.
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3: 20 years ago, the average attention span was about 2.5 minutes. Today, it's just 47 seconds. Pretty disconcerting. That's according to new research out of UC Irvine. But really, this isn't our fault, at least not entirely. We can blame technology and the world around us. Attention, it turns out, is not an unlimited resource. You only have so much of it to give. Start paying more attention to what times of the day you seem to be at your mental peak. Try to knock out the more complicated stuff during that time. It's also important to take breaks every so often so you can more easily lock in when you're trying to concentrate. One expert said, even trying to visualize where you want to end your day with everything all wrapped up or with tons left to do, that can act as a real motivator. I'm Dr. Sanjay Gupta, helping you live a better life.
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0: want my brother and sister to go, and you took them with you, and you let them have lunch, but you invited them.
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0: Yeah,
1: they got something.
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2: I don't think that's nice. 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
0: Don't take. 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
2: Just don't take them because it's not night. Because they're children.
0: Or what if he goes to take them to Disneyland and he lets them stay in the parking lot?
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1: I just met up with my ex-husband to exchange our son, and I found out that my toddler has been calling my ex-husband's new wife mama. So when he said it in the car, I was like, huh? So I marched my butt back over to the car where he was, and I said, has Ryder been calling her mama? And he said, yeah. Why? He said, because she is his mom when you're not there. I said, she is not his mom. He said, she is when you're not there. Am I just in my emotions of being upset about this? Because I birthed him. Personally, I feel like I'm the only one that gets that privilege.
0: Do you think she was right? I mean, should you call your ex's spouse mom or dad? Should this kid call your ex's spouse mom or dad? We're going to the phones.
2: So I agree with what he said as far as if there are active parents present in the child's life, there's no need for the child to call their parent's new spouse mom or dad. You know, there are great step parents, and even if you don't call them mom or dad, there are other endearing titles that you can, you know, share with them, but it doesn't have to be mom or dad. Kids know who's there for them and who's not. I don't think any child should be forced to call anybody mom or dad, but if the love is there, the love is there. But it's all about respect.
3: If the mom or dad is respectable and showing love to the kid, I don't see why they wouldn't call them mom or dad if they're showing respect and love towards the kid.
4: I have a stepmom, but it takes time. They have to earn that title. But it took years for me to call her. But I call her a bonus mom. I call her mom. I call her my bonus mom. It took her almost 7 years to come back. So, no, I don't think it's okay, to call anybody mom besides your mom or your father, unless it's okay with the mother or father. Like I said, they're my bonus mom. Just my opinion.
5: Me personally, if the man and everything is doing his job regardless, and is actually being an active parent, I think that it's okay. You know, it's not really a big deal, in all honesty. Because it's just the same as in my eyes, right? Like how somebody could have someone in the community, right? And you call them auntie, but they're not really blood, right? So, I mean, it just all depends on the individual and everything, and if they feel comfortable, that's how I feel about it.
6: I have no absolute problem with that. That's how my family raised me in a giant southern like community. So I call my stepmom mom. My mother didn't have a problem with that. If that person is a great parent and they are helping you raise your child, by the way, then you should be able to call them mom or dad if that's what they're acting like. No one said you can only have one mother. That's just stupid and ignorant.
7: Hell to the no. If I'm involved in my children's life, there is no way on God's green earth that I'm going to let my children call somebody else dad. For one, it's disrespectful to me. For two, what is the mother saying about this? For three, it confuses my child. So no, off the rip. I don't care what the dynamic is. If I am involved with my children, there is no freaking way on God's green earth that they will be calling somebody else dad.
0: We're getting to more of your calls in just a few minutes right here on the D.L. Hughley Show.

0: We're asking, here's a little bit of the audio.
1: I just met up with my ex-husband to exchange our son, and I found out that my toddler has been calling my ex-husband's new wife mama.
0: What do you think?
2: I think it depends on the dynamics, but I also think that that should have been a conversation that the three of them sat down and had together before the child started calling the stepmom mom. That way, at least the mother felt included, and they could have respected whatever her decision would have been.
3: And my instance here, bro, is root to the bro, root to the DL, he was a bro. My instance is actually, you know, I'm an old cat, and I had to get permission from my mom. Actually, well, I asked my mom permission to call my wife's mom, mom. So, you know, I guess it's different situations, but yeah, it's all about respect and, you know, how you were brought up.
4: So, first of all, I don't really care if my son calls someone else mom, because what I know to be true is that evidence is no one can take my place. And if the child tends to call that person mom or dad, and they're not coerced, but they choose to call them that, that says something to me as his biological mother, that obviously the other person is treating him nice enough or kind enough where he feels comfortable calling her that. Or if it could be vice versa, mom or dad. So instead of us getting on the defensive, it may say something about the person, that they're really treating your child right, that they feel comfortable enough to call them that. As long as the child chooses to call them that and not coerced by other individuals, I don't have a problem with it.
5: I don't have a problem with it. I think that if the parent is proficient at doing their parental duties, you know, it's just a conversation, because it's more common today than it's ever been. I'm a believer in conversation. You know, I think the mother or father should have a conversation with the child and see why they're doing that. You know what I mean? But if you're secure in what you're doing as a parent, I don't think it should be a problem. I think it's too many other problems in the world right there today to let that be an issue.
6: Well, I'm going to give you my situation. My father left my mother when I was 3 months old, and my stepfather, he's been there ever since. So I call him dad. I call my father by his name. So it depends on the situation. I think it's a case-by-case basis.
7: First of all, I want to say, dear Hoogly, you're doing a great job. I mean, let them know about Donald Trump. He's just the biggest pig as the other man they call a pig. But get back to the topic. It all depends on, you know, how old the kid is, because I'm in a marriage. I've been with the girl 15 years, and after a year, my kids started calling the mama. But long as the mama is doing what she's supposed to be doing, you know, everything is fine, which my ex didn't have a problem with it, because she was buying and spending more than the real mama was spending. But, you know, I think it's okay. It just all depends on, now, if you got a shaggy mama or a ghetto mama, yeah, she ain't going to like it. I don't care if they buying them diamond rings or whatever they doing for them. She ain't going to like it no way. And the men have the most problem out there than anybody when they call another man daddy. But if you doing your job, you ain't got to worry about it.
8: I think that relationships matter. My oldest son calls me mom, and he calls his bonus mother, Ma G. He calls his dad, dad, and calls my husband, his bonus dad, Pop. And we all get along. He was raised by four amazing parents. And like I said, relationship matters. So I don't see a problem with it as long as everybody agrees to it and get along, and it's fine.
0: All right, we got My Life on the Yard. We're going to find out what life is like on the yard with that boy Trey. That's coming up in about 10 minutes. It's the D.L. Hughley Show.
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22: We've talked a lot about measles over the past year, but mumps has largely flown under the radar, even though it's been making a bit of a comeback as well. That's because fewer people are getting the MMR vaccine, which stands for measles, mumps, and rubella. The vaccine's been around for decades. It is effective. It is safe. What makes mumps outbreaks difficult to contain is that symptoms usually don't appear for 2 to 3 weeks after someone's been exposed. And that can make it hard to pin down where that exposure took place. And someone who is infected can transmit the virus to someone else before they are symptomatic. If you get sick, which could manifest like a run-of-the-mill respiratory virus or the telltale swelling of your cheeks and jaw, all you can really do at that point is to treat the symptoms and also isolate yourself so you don't infect anyone else. I'm Dr. Sanjay Gupta, helping you live a better life.
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0: It's the DL Hughley Show. 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
3: You know, it was about 3 o'clock when I looked at the time. And I had about 2 more hours to go before I got to your love. And the time just kept ticking slower and slower. When I got to the front door, I thought about

0: boy Trey is here to let us know what life is like at an HBCU graduate with My Life on the Yard. Oh, excuse me, My Life After the Yard.
1: Absolutely.
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0: What's good, y'all? This is that boy Trey, back again with another episode of My Life on the ER. An inside look at an HBCU graduate's life. We had to switch up the intro, outro, all that stuff because I'm not an HBCU student anymore. It's officially post-grad graduate life, and we are still planning, scheming, doing all that is necessary for the next steps. It has become a common trend amongst me and my friends that we are all currently unemployed. We are all just rocking right now. So many of my guys came back home and are just chilling at the crib. Jobs are just really, really, really hard to come by. Some of the smartest, most qualified resume people I know are struggling to find jobs. I'm feeling that too. I'm back home, but not like staying here crazy or anything like that. I'm just back for a week and some change, actually moving around on some business stuff, trying to get involved in some really cool things, taking the necessary steps, moving the right chess pieces. And right now things might be kind of uncertain, but we are moving in the right direction. I got a lot of stuff going on this summer that can potentially change my life. So it's really just about putting the head down and taking the necessary steps, doing all the right work. I ain't trying to be crashing at mom and dad's place into my 20s. Not knocking anybody who has to do that because the economy sucks right now. Oh my God, the economy, the job market, everything is so damn expensive. Anywhere worth being, a studio apartment, oh my God, it's gonna run you like $1,500 damn near. It is tough out here. And my mom was talking to me and my friends about how when she got out of college, she had a damn near six-figure job lined up, you know, didn't even look back at her parents' crib, had her apartment set up and everything. She admitted herself. She's like, hey, it's a different day and time now. Y'all have it way tougher. And I'm glad that she sees that. And it's comforting knowing I could come back home if need be, but hell nah, I need to get on my own stuff. Anyways, that's all I got for y'all today. Till next time, this has been that boy Trey, and this has been My Life on the Yard, an inside look at an HBCU graduate's life.
1: There it is. Thank you, Trey. The Militant Man, Jamal Kingsley returns to expose racism hidden in our everyday lives. That is coming up on the D.L. Hughley Show.
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8: How often do you stop to wonder whether you should share something that's revealing, maybe even embarrassing, with a partner, a friend, or even your boss? In her new book called Revealing, The Underrated Power of Oversharing, behavioral scientist Leslie John says doing just that can help you deepen relationships that are vital to your life. We need people to trust us in order to get things like love, friendship, and career success. That's what she told us. When you make yourself vulnerable by revealing something sensitive, it does make other people trust you. In turn, when you ask someone to reveal something about themselves, showing that interest will generally lead someone to like you more. Why? Because people like to be asked about themselves, she says. It also signals that they are discriminating and choosy, but in a good way. I'm Dr. Sanjay Gupta, helping you live a better life.
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0: It is the DL Hughley Show, your 2026 edition. 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
1: 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I can't stack it up.
2: 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It.
1: Like Uno, they say I can't stack. 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
2: money is tied all over, baby.
0: 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That's coming up. I know you saw the Knicks game, right?
1: Yes. Yes, they
2: that
1: blew
2: was bananas.
1: It. San Antonio
0: they did blow it.
1: They blew it.
2: Oh, man.
0: I don't see. I don't know if they blew it or.
1: No, they blew it. They blew it.
0: Somebody took it from them, but
1: No, New York did what they were supposed to do. But when you have a
0: no, they wasn't supposed to be down by 29.
1: Yeah, yeah, yeah, yeah. I'm talking about to get back. But you don't come out just firing up threes when you got a 29 point lead and just using the clock, firing up Cleve, and you missing. I'm like, come on, man. Coach need to pull him in. He didn't pull him in, man. Come on, man. And then it was several mistakes. I ain't going to pick on this. Several mistakes. Fox should have ran the ball out instead of trying to shoot.
0: But it did look like he had the angle.
1: But you still would have only been up by 3 points and too much time left, so they still could have tied it. Exactly. If he had dribbled out, as you lose up time, you get fouled, you go to the free throw line, you close out the game. That's simple.
0: Yeah.
1: Okay.
3: But pressure must apply.
0: Best laid plans of mice and men.
1: Yeah.
0: Best laid plans of mice and men.
3: Sometimes.
0: But you know what's so funny about this series?
1: What's that?
0: It is 3-1, but it seems like it's been a dogfight because it has been one.
1: Yeah. Every game. Yeah. Yeah,
3: every game.
0: It seems like it's been a dog.
1: And then that youth shows up at the end.
0: It does, man.
1: Yeah, youth.
0: Oof. And you know what's, people don't, it is hard to get to the NBA Finals because we've had nine different championships in the last 9 years. So it's hard to get there. And then everybody, like, Boston has a good team. Tatum gets hurt. You know, I thought that Denver would be at it for a while. That didn't work out. I thought, you know, that Dallas had a good little,
1: So OKC. Okay, you know, okay.
0: I thought they for sure they're going to, well, they're not finished yet either.
1: But
0: it is hard to get back there. There's no guarantee that it's going to happen for you when you do. It's just not. But I will say that I wouldn't have wanted to be New York. I feel great for them because they are in, you know, that's probably as exciting a game as I've seen in a very, very long time.
3: No doubt.
1: Yeah.
2: My blood pressure was through the roof. Oh, my goodness. Yeah.
0: Who are you for?
2: I really would like the Knicks to win the series. I want them to have the title, but I wanted the Spurs to win. I can't believe they lost that last night.
0: Yeah. If the Spurs would have won that, it would have been a whole different
1: story. A whole different story. But now, oof.
0: Because I don't think they're going to lose three at home in a row.
1: Yeah.
0: I didn't think they were going to. But now I think it's really hard to come back after you've been up that long. Because these dudes just don't quit. They keep coming. So I guess if you worked up, if you told me that we would be up by almost 30 points, I'd have stopped watching.
2: A lot of people did stop. Yeah. A lot of people stopped. And woke up to that surprise.
0: Yeah, yeah. So, one thing about the Knicks fans, I'll say this, that's unique to just them. Nobody really left. And nobody started booing. Nobody did that. They just kind of hung in there.
1: It just got quiet. Yeah, it was quiet.
0: It did get quiet. It did get quiet, but that's better than booing.
1: Yeah.
0: It's better, but you can find behind 30 points after. And I think it took that long to get the stench of Trump being there.
3: I was just about to say.
0: I really do.
3: I bet San Antonio wish he was there.
0: Yeah, I bet.
1: Hey, you see, now, Taylor Swift showed up and they won. Sure and Trump was there and lost. There you go.
0: Yep.
2: I think it was Wu-Tang Clan.
1: Yeah.
2: That Wu-Tang Clan performance.
0: I'm so glad for the Knicks fans that are really Knicks fans.
1: No doubt.
0: Because they, you know, it's people that had them Knicks jerseys so long and they gained so much, they look like halter tops on. So it's just. All right, coming up this hour, we got the Militant Man Jamal Kings. He's going to return to expose racism hitting our everyday lives, plus the Hughley of the Home Mix. And of course, Kyle Hughley, a.k.a. Special K, is a hot record producer. And we will hear his latest project on Short Bus Records. It's the DL Hughley Show right now. It's 112 of y'all. It's the DL Hughley Show.

0: That was Ashanti, Foolish. Now please welcome the militant man, Jamal Kingsley, here to expose racism hidden in our everyday lives.
1: Hello, my brothers and sisters. This is Jamal Kingsley, the militant man, here to expose racism hidden in our everyday lives. Why is it when you go to cross the street, when the little man is lit up of a color, they have a line drawn through it, blocking you? But when the little man turns white, you're allowed to cross the street. Is it because you can't move forward in this country unless you're white? Think about it, my brother. And why is it black coffee is bitter?

0: But when you add white cream and sugar, it tastes good. Are you trying to say the only way something can be good is if it's white? Think about it, my brother. And why is it when playing basketball, the white uniforms mean you're at home? They even call it wearing your home whites. But the dark uniforms are for visitors. Are you trying to say the only way to be at home in this country is if you're white? Think about it, my brother. This has been Jamal Kingsley, the Militant Man. And until next time, stay woke and think about it, my brother.
1: We're going to have another Special K Short Bus Records banger. That's up in 20 minutes. It is the D.L. Hughley Show.
2: Cook it.
1: Skip, my man, Cheatham. What'd you learn today, baby boy?
3: Just got a phone call from Ken. He just dropped off Barbie at her Malibu mansion.
1: Hilarious.
3: And he called and said he wants his little coat back. That's all.
1: Hilarious. We have little
4: faith. You are the tiny coat crew.
1: It is the D.L. Hughley Show.
2: Okay.
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12: Making sure your kids get enough sleep. It's one of the most important things you can do for them as a parent, and yet it's often overlooked. Not only does sleep in the early years set the stage for mental and physical health, it also creates the foundation for how one sleeps later in life. That's according to the National Sleep Foundation. Now, that organization recommends 14 to 17 hours a night for newborns, 12 to 15 for infants, 11 to 14 for toddlers, 10 to 13 for preschoolers, and 9 to 11 for school-aged children. 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Don't underestimate the importance of a routine. You can even narrate what you're doing step by step to help them along the way. I'm Dr. Sanjay Gupta, helping you live a better life.
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1: 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They got it all for you right there. 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

0: How's my nephew doing, baby?
1: Somebody ran a red light, totaled his car. He's all right, you know.
0: Man.
1: Had that knot on his head and a little gash. I was like, the boy ain't got that much sense as it is.
2: Aw, don't do Trey.
0: Yeah. He's all right. Every time I go to Atlanta, they have a lot. Every time I've never gone without seeing an accident.
1: Oh, yeah.
0: And there are a lot of rear-end collisions. Let me tell you that. That's for real.
3: But that's another show.
2: Another time.
0: You are smack dab in the middle.
2: Smack dab in the middle.
0: Of the Hughley Hustle Mix. Kyle Hughley, a.k.a. Special K, is the latest hot record producer. And we're going to hear his latest project on Short Bus Records coming up in about 10 minutes. Then we're getting back to the mix on the D.L. Hughley Show.

0: That will wrap up today's Hughley Hustle Home Mix. It's now time for Kyle Hughley, a.k.a. Especial K, to drop another joint on Short Bus Records.
1: And it's your boy Special K, another Short Bus Records banger, baby, baby. Now listen up, everybody. People are still talking about Ray J getting knocked out by Super Hot in an MMA match. This should be a sign that Ray J should stay out of the ring and get in the studio to record his new song, I Got Hit With One Fist. It's another bang on Short Bus Records, baby, baby.
2: Damn, homie. I don't understand what the hell went wrong. I thought we had the bag, and you dropped it. You dropped it.

0: That boy good.
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0: You're getting better every day.
1: 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Hughley Show.
2: Nobody. 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
3: 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Yeah, yeah.
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12: We all know how important it is to stay active as we age, especially as we get older. But I've come to realize that for as good as people are about getting their cardio in, a lot of older folks really don't seem to be doing the recommended amount of strength training or even understand why it's so important. It helps you stay functional and therefore independent for as long as possible. Certified strength and conditioning specialist Dana Santis says a great place to start is not with dumbbells or barbells, but with your body weight, which allows you to build strength while also learning how your body moves and where your limitations exist. It also reduces the risk of overwhelming your connective tissue, which adapts more slowly than muscles as we get older. Once you're comfortable, you can dial up that intensity, but do it slowly, do it carefully. I'm Dr. Sanjay Gupta, helping you live a better life.
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1: Coming up next, we got songs from when your mom and daddy were still together. Plus, if you're thinking about getting a little work done before you go under the knife, you need to hear my top five. That's up in less than 15 minutes. Now it's time for What You Need to Know with the one and only Sybil Wilkes.
3: It's Sybil Wilkes with What We Need to Know. A dramatic escalation in the Middle East, President Trump announced Iran requested a pause on U.S. bombings after 49 Tomahawk missiles struck within 40 miles of Tehran. The president warned attacks will resume Thursday without a peace deal, while Iran closed the Strait of Hormuz to all traffic. Back at home, the president signed a $70 billion package for ICE and the Border Patrol to fund operations through the end of his term in 2029. We're just calling it Miracle at MSG. It's a game that will go down as an all-time NBA classic. The New York Knicks staged a miraculous record-setting comeback from 29 points down to defeat the San Antonio Spurs 107-106 Wednesday night. And finally, lawyers for Texas track star Carmelo Anthony are formally appealing his 35-year murder sentence as he spent his first night in solitary confinement. I'm Sybil Wilkes. Be informed. Be empowered.
1: Thank you so much, Sybil. You think we got enough this year? We good, Skip? We can move on?
2: Yeah, I think we go. Andy, put that down. That's not for you. Andy trying to get the money.
1: You.
2: Yeah. Zip
1: that
2: pouch
1: not
2: back
1: for
2: up.
1: You. Yeah. Why does it have glitter on it? I
4: don't know what that's all about. Long as it cash.
1: Now, we got more of the D.L. Hughley Show coming up directly. It's the D.L. Hughley Show.
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8: How often do you stop to wonder whether you should share something that's revealing, maybe even embarrassing, with a partner, a friend, or even your boss? In her new book called Revealing, The Underrated Power of Oversharing, behavioral scientist Leslie John says doing just that can help you deepen relationships that are vital to your life. We need people to trust us in order to get things like love, friendship, and career success. That's what she told us. When you make yourself vulnerable by revealing something sensitive, it does make other people trust you. In turn, when you ask someone to reveal something about themselves, showing that interest will generally lead someone to like you more. Why? Because people like to be asked about themselves, she says. It also signals that they are discriminating and choosy, but in a good way. I'm Dr. Sanjay Gupta, helping you live a better life.
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1: What did you set this on, hell? You gotta make me say my name one time, man.
0: My name is DL.
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1: It is the DL Hughley Show, your 2026 edition. In case you are going to be in San Jacinto, California, I will be there at the Saboba Indian Casino on June 13th. I'm sorry, so come check me out if you're taking notion. NDB, the world famous NDB, is joining us today. How are you, my dear?
3: I'm awesome. How are you?
1: Been a long time since I've had an occasion to hear your voice. You all right?
3: I'm good.
1: You change your wayward ways? Have you?
3: I'm a good girl, a good clean girl.
1: Oh. A good clean girl. Well, bring the dirty in, you, babe. We don't like this one.
4: Imposter.
1: Yeah, I don't think. Let me see. It's interesting times. I think when you see what's happening in Iran, it's clear that their military isn't destroyed.
4: No. It's hard to shoot down a helicopter if your military is destroyed. Yeah. I mean, it's hard to do.
1: Yeah, so I don't think...
4: Your name is David and you got a slingshot. I don't know.
1: Yeah, I don't think... Do you see that Trump had to take back that he was going to put Bill Pluff, Pulte, in charge of the... in charge of the intelligence community, U.S. intelligence community. And the Democrats are like, nah, man, you can't have him. No.
4: No.
1: Did you see where we're going to blow him up and then he changed his mind?
4: Yeah.
1: It's clear what he wants is an off-ramp. Because what he needs is for the people that are winning to look like they're losing and the people that are losing to look like they win.
3: Absolutely.
4: Yeah.
1: But he does. They're like, nah, we're not interested in helping you look good.
4: He don't have an off-ramp, but there's a third-story window at the White House. He can... Okay, never mind.
5: He keeps doing the exact opposite of what you need to do to get that off-ramp. We're in negotiations, but I'm going to bomb him.
1: Yeah, well, they ain't helping them.
5: They learn their
1: lesson. But why are you okay? First off, your helicopters are right there to be blown up in a ceasefire, which is a weird thing. And then he said, "This is like this is the most violent ceasefire I've ever seen." I think.
4: Yeah,
1: I think cease means stop, don't it? Everywhere, don't it?
4: Mm-hmm.
1: I just
4: in a dictionary. Wonder, that's what it means.
1: I wonder how that's going to go. Did you know that they say that Carmelo Anthony, the prison he's assigned to, is the brother of...
4: That not his assigned to. I was doing some facts checking. I think he has a relative that works at the Huntsville prison. That's not the same prison. I'm getting some more detail, but it's not the same prison he's going to.
1: I don't think he should be in prison at all.
4: Yeah, not at all.
1: I don't think so. But I've never been in favor of those stand your ground laws or those king laws or castle laws because they were designed to do it specifically, except the math got wrong. It was supposed to be the black dude that was gone. And that was supposed to happen, but it didn't. And it's just ridiculous with all the people we've seen have frivolous, connections to, stand your ground laws and still haven't gotten off. Mm-hmm. And I'm not saying that I want everybody to get off. But or to be treated like Carmelo Anthony is. I want him to be treated like everybody else.
3: Absolutely.
4: Yeah, we never get that. Wait a minute. Mm-hmm. Mm-hmm.
3: I saw one of the prosecuting attorneys last night on the news. He said, you don't get to provoke someone and then claim self-defense. Yeah. I'm like, since when?
4: Yeah.
3: Since when?
1: Didn't that show the builder's whole thing?
4: Yeah. Yep. Uh-huh. Yep.
1: Yep.
4: That's his whole shtick.
1: Yep. Coming up this hour, we got... a song from when your mom and daddy were still together. We have my top five, a little note from the GED section, and we will cover today's top stories with what's trending on the DL Hughley Show. Right now, here's Chris Brown. It's the DL Hughley Show.

That was Chris Brown and Usher. It depends. Now, if you're thinking about getting a little work done before you go under the knife, you need to hear my top five. That's up rather song for when your mom and daddy were still together. Luther Vandross, Since I Lost My Baby, on the D.L. Hughley Show.

0: That's a song from when Mom and Daddy were still together. Luther Vandross, Since I Lost My Baby. Now, if you're thinking about getting a little work done before you go into the night, NBB give us 5 Hidden Risk of Plastic Surgery by Julia Austin for Madame Noir.
1: Body dysmorphic disorder. That is one of the risks. That, according to Forbes, sometimes fixing one thing with plastic surgery can lead to one down the rabbit hole, but then you want more and more things changed.
0: You fix your ass, but what about your face? That's
2: I get my nose, but it made my chin off center. Right. Now I got to do my chin. Now my neck ain't right. Now,
1: I instantly think about my girl, Lil' Kim.
0: Yes.
2: Cheekbones ain't high enough.
1: It's beautiful.
0: She looks like she got surgery at different places.
3: Different times in her career.
0: You know how you had, when we was growing up, you had different carpet in each room? It's like that. Like that. Kind
1: of
0: like that.
1: Another hidden risk of plastic surgery, vocal changes. That's if you're considering rhinoplasty, nose job. Yeah. If you use your voice for a living, just be aware that your voice may change.
4: Okay. Oh, that might be really something to consider.
1: Another risk, fat can redistribute. So if you get the fat sucked out of your stomach, it may reappear in your arms or your back.
2: Yeah, your big back. Your stomach flat, but you got a big back.
1: Listen,
2: what's
1: I'd rather have a big stomach than a big back.
4: Let me go down to the booty and then, that's a bonus. Yeah.
1: That actually happened to a friend of mine. She got a tummy tuck and her arms blew up.
2: She got the potato wedge.
0: Hey, Popeye, how you doing over there?
2: She got the potato wedge arms. She got the lunch ladies.
1: Crazy.
2: She got the lunch ladies.
1: I was like, wow.
0: I fight through the spinach. Because I eat my spinach.
1: Another risk of plastic surgery, hidden risk, blood clots in the lungs after a tummy tuck.
2: Didn't Kanye's mother die from complications of
0: they wouldn't do it here, so she went to
2: some kind of complication. That's terrible.
1: And the last one, hidden risk of plastic surgery, constant nosebleeds after rhinoplasty.
2: Or too much cocaine.
0: I mean, I'm just giving you the playing devil's advocate. Coming up, we got, thank you, ATB. We got songs from Beyonce, Rihanna, and of course, a little note from the GED section. That's up in 15 minutes. It's the D.L. Hughley Show.
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0: 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Some Benadryl and 2 flesh colored band-aids. 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
0: And please, somebody bring somebody here to disconnect this smoke alarm. 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
13: A better life with Dr. Sanjay Gupta.
14: People have started using AI for all sorts of things, but I cannot think of an area where the stakes are higher than your health. First of all, I'll tell you this. I know doctors who have cracked some seemingly impossible cases with the help of AI, so it can be a powerful tool. But AI can also hallucinate, provide bad advice, and be just as confident when it does that. If you do decide to plug any personal medical information into one of these chatbots, you should know that while the companies that created them have robust privacy protections in place, they are not bound by HIPAA, like your healthcare provider is. Whatever the advice presented to you, take it with a degree of healthy skepticism. Always get a second opinion. And remember, if you ever experience concerning symptoms, skip the AI consult and head straight to the ER. I'm Dr. Sanjay Gupta, helping you live a better life.

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1: 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Just play the game one way. 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
2: And we're back.

it is not just Trump's appearance at Madison Square Garden that's indicative of how he treats everything. It is his whole persona. It is the way he does everything. He didn't care how tariffs would affect people. He didn't care that there were more bankruptcies. He didn't care how it would affect farmers. He didn't care and does not care how the war affects everyday Americans. As a matter of fact, when is the last time you've heard Trump talk about anything other than his UFC stadium, a reflecting pool, rage tweeting every night, his Freedom 250 concert? When is the last time he said anything that addressed the concerns of the American citizen? He's never been concerned about it. And last night was indicative of just that. He didn't care that the thousands of fans that had set up around the Madison Square Garden that would have gotten to see the game were inconvenienced, or that the thousands coming in were inconvenienced. He didn't care that tickets were $10,000. He didn't care that the city had to grind to a stop. He got what he wanted, and he did what he did. Whether he's watching a game or talking about the economy or planning a war, he falls asleep. And then, on top of that, there is this notion about what's going on in California. Like, he thinks that some kind of way, everywhere that doesn't vote for him is voter fraud. He's taking ballots in Georgia and in Arizona. The truth of the matter is, California's never liked him in any election. He's never going to carry California. As a matter of fact, Los Angeles, he won 17%, and he's less popular now. They don't have to cheat, commit fraud. He is a very unpopular person in California, and he knows how unpopular he is because he's constantly antagonizing us. He's always trying to send troops there, or heavy ICE presence, or cutting funding. Even now, taking the buoys out of the water that monitor tsunamis. So you can't be both antagonistic toward a state and think that the crap fraud was committed. They do not like you, and they weren't going to like Spencer Pratt. He's a Temu version of you. Why would they like him? The only Spencer that Los Angeles is ever probably going to like is Chris Spencer. Why would we take a version of you? Why would we take a guy who's just like you? You endorsing him in L.A. is ridiculous. That would make it worse. And the same people, the very same people who voted for you were backing him. The very same people. The last time America listened to a bunch of podcasters and MAGA, the last time they did that, when they listened to them versus, and they picked you, an unqualified game show host of a qualified black woman, look at what we have right now. You really thought that the endorsement of Trump would matter in Los Angeles? Are you crazy? They don't like him in the city he's from, in New York. He got booed in New York. Why would they don't even like, they don't even like where he's from. They don't like him in Los Angeles either. That's just the way it is. If you want to carry a vote, if you want to go somewhere and be lauded, go to Arkansas. Every time that'll work. You gave your endorsement to the Temu version of you, and he lost just like everybody else knew he would. Because your endorsement don't mean a damn thing in California, particularly in Los Angeles. Maybe Bakersfield, maybe Fresno, but L.A.? Stop it. Giving Spencer Pratt your endorsement was definitely not going to work in Los Angeles. It is like Beyonce said, this ain't Texas. That's a little note from the GED section. It's the D.L. Hughley Show. Yeah.

0: Indy B, tell these good people what's trending.
1: Jake Lang, he's a far-right influencer. He was pardoned by Donald Trump for his involvement in the January 6th Capitol insurrection. Mm. Well, he was arrested in Dallas on a state charge of making terroristic threats.
2: No.
3: Oh, that's when he said he should lynch. Is that the threat?
1: He allegedly threatened to shoot Carmelo Anthony if he was not found guilty. Now, he claimed that the charge was an attempt to silence his First Amendment rights.
3: People don't know First Amendment rights does not include threatening people, right, or causing. You can't yell fire in a crowded building and cause chaos. You can't do that. That's not under that. But okay.
2: Well, he found that out.
1: But yet, Carmelo Anthony's family continues to get threats. And speaking of Carmelo Anthony, Jasmine Crockett recently expressed her thoughts on the case. She said, what we saw was evidence of a broken system. She definitely believes that race played a role in the trial's outcome, because if the races were reversed, the verdict would have been different.
2: Without a doubt.
3: And the whole thing, you see that that is the victim, so for lack of a better term, his father was friends with the DA, who's friends with the judge, and they say he has a uncle that runs a prison down in Huntsville. Come on, man.
2: If the whole scenario was reversed, if it was a group of black guys under a tent, mm-hmm, and a white guy came in to get out of the rain, and then three approached and pushed him, they probably wouldn't have went to trial.
3: No, he'd have been a hero. He'd have been Kyle Rittenhouse.
1: People are referencing this case, Zimmerman, that happened last year with a teen in Texas. His name was, Casey. Allison,
2: uh-huh,
1: where he was, he stabbed a classmate in the bathroom. An altercation broke out, and he was sentenced to 10 years. He was not convicted of murder, and he got a 10-year sentence. So people are comparing.
3: So what color is he?
1: He's white.
3: Of course.
1: Of course.
2: Moving on.
1: But on a brighter note, congratulations to Teyana Taylor. She is being honored as the Icon of the Year Award by BET. So we get to witness that on the BET Awards. You know, she started out singing and doing choreography, but she does everything now. She's got a Golden Globe Award for Best Supporting Actress. And
3: she's fine.
1: And she's beautiful. Congratulations, Teyana. And that's what's trending.
2: Way to go.
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7: How often do you stop to wonder whether you should share something that's revealing, maybe even embarrassing, with a partner, a friend, or even your boss? In her new book called Revealing, The Underrated Power of Oversharing, behavioral scientist Leslie John says doing just that can help you deepen relationships that are vital to your life. We need people to trust us in order to get things like love, friendship, and career success. That's what she told us. When you make yourself vulnerable by revealing something sensitive, it does make other people trust you. In turn, when you ask someone to reveal something about themselves, showing that interest will generally lead someone to like you more. Why? Because people like to be asked about themselves, she says. It also signals that they are discriminating and choosy, but in a good way. I'm Dr. Sanjay Gupta, helping you live a better life.
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1: It's hard to adopt a white baby. 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
1: 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In case you are in San Jacinto, California, I'll be at the Saboba India Casino this Saturday, June 13th. So come check me out if you're taking notion. Also, next week, I will be at the Music Box in Detroit on that Friday and the next Saturday. I'll be at a casino in Waterloo, New York. So come check me out if you're taking notion. Indy B, it's always good to have you in the house, dog.
8: Here, here. Nice to be here.
1: What did you learn today?
8: I learned a new word today.
1: Uh-oh. What did you learn? What word was it?
8: Pre-sexuality.
3: What kind?
1: Pre-sexuality.
8: Yeah. It's sexual orientation when you feel like more sexually attracted to someone that you don't know. And the minute you get to know them, you don't like them anymore.
1: That's called stalking.
3: That's going horny.
1: Yeah, that's called stalking.
8: The more you get to know about them, like, not really attracted to you anymore.
1: Yeah. Yeah. Now that I got them in my trunk, I'm not nearly as attracted to them as I... All that it just drives me crazy.
3: She know where my wallet is. I knew it.
1: Skip, my man Cheetah. What'd you learn today, baby boy?
3: Man, you know the World Cup has started. It started today, so it's all over.
1: Shout out to
3: I don't know his name. I have to figure out his name, man. But on this field, the Mexican team had one black player, and he just did an incredible goal. It was incredible.
1: Wow. Like, you know that the jamming people up at the border in immigration?
3: Yes.
1: This is going to be. It's not going to be very well attended.
8: Mm-hmm.
1: Because they saw what ICE, you know, especially the Mexican team. They're like, nah, we're gonna bring the with us. We got to make sure. somebody got to bail us out. Somebody got to come get us. Mm. It's crazy. Coming up on the next DL Hughley Show, if you're not going to Happy Hour or the club, no worries. We're going to bring the party straight to you with the Hughley House Party. And plus, we're going to give you another hot new song. That'll be with my day part of the week. And another episode where people get to tell me exactly what they think of me called
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1: I will getting effed in 15 minutes. There's not a damn thing you can do about it. It's the DL Hughley Show.
3: You mean tomorrow, but okay.
10: Yeah.
3: He can't wait.
10: He can't wait.
8: He said, I want it now.
1: Yeah.
2: A good effort is hard to turn down.
1: It's a DL Hughley Show. We will definitely see you on the other side. Call my short bus operator. Pull that string. We got to go.
3: Tope.
1: It's the DL Hughley Show. See you on the other side.

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8: 20 years ago, the average attention span was about 2.5 minutes. Today, it's just 47 seconds. Pretty disconcerting. That's according to new research out of UC Irvine. But really, this isn't our fault, at least not entirely. We can blame technology and the world around us. Attention, it turns out, is not an unlimited resource. You only have so much of it to give. Start paying more attention to what times of the day you seem to be at your mental peak. Try to knock out the more complicated stuff during that time. It's also important to take breaks every so often so you can more easily lock in when you're trying to concentrate. One expert said, even trying to visualize where you want to end your day with everything all wrapped up or with tons left to do, that can act as a real motivator. I'm Dr. Sanjay Gupta, helping you live a better life.
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What's up, Nashville? You're Off the Clock with Sean Good on this Thursday. We're almost at the weekend. Hope you guys had a good day at work. Now it's time to get to the house and enjoy the rest of your evening. Hey, coming up, we're going to celebrate some birthdays. That is on the way in just a few minutes. Also, I got a celebrity alert on Lizzo. Lizzo is out here speaking out and saying that it's because of the algorithm that nobody knows about her album. And it's making it harder for artists to be able to sell albums because of the algorithm on social media. That's the reason why nobody's buying her album or even know about it. Well, I got something else to say about that. We'll talk about that coming up inside of my celebrity alert. And you got more chances to pick up tickets to go see Jennifer Hudson and Josh Groban going down at the Bridgestone Arena on the 16th of this month. So right now, text Sean, S-E-A-N, to 615-737-9292. That's all going to go down in the show right now. It's time for my boy DJ Tui to hit you with the 6 o'clock. Take it to the house mix. Hey, Tui, let go.

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2: 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DJ Tui wrapping up at 6 o'clock. Take it to the house. Mix. What's up, Nashville? You're off the clock with Sean Good. Keeping you up to date. What's going down in the state? According to data from the U.S. Bureau of Labor Statistics, Tennessee is among the lowest earning states in the U.S. for hourly pay. Data shows that Volunteer State ranks 44th out of 50 states and Washington, D.C. for average hourly earning. Tennessee earning average is $31.79 per hour while working an average 34.7 hours per week. In addition to that, because wages being so low, Tennessee is also ranked 41st among year-over-year growth in bankruptcy filings. Just last year alone, 21,630 personal bankruptcy filings were done over the course of a 12-month period. That is 6.6% increase year-over-year. So wages are down and bankruptcies are up. And yet we say that Marsha Blackburn is who we want to bring into office. She's been a senator and not been able to help this. And she's been working with Governor Lee, who hadn't given a damn about how we're making in this city, in this state. And now y'all want to put her in the governor's house as well. Make it make sense, because it doesn't. But that's what's going down in the state. Let's run out the street and see what's happening with the traffic.
0: Hold up. The traffic is crazy.
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4: Crashes. Got the left shoulder blocked in Hermitage, 40 eastbound before Stewart's Ferry Pike. BNA, right shoulder blocked westbound there at exit 216A. Woodbine, 440 westbound at Nolensville Pike. Lebanon, 840 eastbound at Couchville Pike. And then eastbound 40, right there past Elm Hill Pike, you got a disabled vehicle that is blocking the left lane going eastbound. I'm Ken Weaver.
3: Where we at?
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6: Breast cancer is the most common cancer among women in the world. And according to a new study out of the University of Washington School of Medicine, an estimated 3.5 million cases a year are expected by 2050. Now, the good news is we've gotten so much better at screening, earlier detection, and cutting-edge treatments in many countries, including here in the United States. But even here in America, black women have a death rate from breast cancer that is 40% higher than white women, a disparity that exists despite our world-class treatment infrastructure. So what can you do to lower your risk? Eat less red meat? Try your best to manage your blood sugar and your weight? Exercise is really important. Cut back on drinking, quit smoking. And remember this, you should start getting mammograms. At what age? 40. That's when you should start. I'm Dr. Sanjay Gupta, helping you live a better life.

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0: 92Q Nashville's R&B and Throwbacks. That's Summer Walker with Heart of a Woman. What's up, Nashville? You're off the clock with Sean Good. Hey, did you miss the 615 Wake Up Show this morning? Well, don't worry about it, because now you can catch the podcast. 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

Access, Kehlani and Usher with Shoulda Never. What's up, Nashville? You're off the clock with Sean Good. It's birthday celebration time, so come on, turn the radio way up in the car. Tell everybody out in the street it is your birthday, and you're celebrating it with your favorite station, 92Q. 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

0: All right, happy birthday today on this June the 11th. Happy birthday goes out to Kodak Black, who's 29. Timbs is 31. Shia LaBeouf is 40. Maya Moore is 37. Joshua Jackson is 48. Peter Dinklage is 57. Dr. Oz is 66. Joe Montana is 70. And Johnny Brown is 89 years old today. Local birthdays. Happy birthday to Darlene Turner, Larry Kinnenbrew, James Brown, Brian Booker, Nicole Foster, Cicely Jones, Darlene Hannah Turner, Roslyn Pruitt, Taylor Jermaine Coleman, Wakey is Hereford. Happy birthday to you. And Latoya Childs, happy birthday to everybody out there celebrating a birthday today. And if you've got a birthday that you want to shout out, yours or somebody else's, just text the word birthday right now to 615-737-9292. We'll shout your birthday out and you just might win a prize from the 615 Wake Up. Coming up the top of the hour, inside of my celebrity alert, it is Lizzo. She says it's because of the algorithm is the reason why she can't sell her album and nobody knows about it. We'll talk about that coming up.
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2: How often do you stop to wonder whether you should share something that's revealing, maybe even embarrassing, with a partner, a friend, or even your boss? In her new book called Revealing, The Underrated Power of Oversharing, behavioral scientist Leslie John says doing just that can help you deepen relationships that are vital to your life. We need people to trust us in order to get things like love, friendship, and career success. That's what she told us. When you make yourself vulnerable by revealing something sensitive, it does make other people trust you. In turn, when you ask someone to reveal something about themselves, showing that interest will generally lead someone to like you more. Why? Because people like to be asked about themselves, she says. It also signals that they are discriminating and choosy, but in a good way. I'm Dr. Sanjay Gupta, helping you live a better life.
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2: I'm First Alert meteorologist Melanie Layden. Extremely hot and humid again today. Temperatures in the 90s, but feeling more like the 100s outside. It won't be as hot tomorrow, but we will see more storms develop in some areas of the mid-state, so stay weather aware.
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92Q Nashville's R&B and Throwbacks. That is St. Harrison with Bad. What's up, Nashville? You're off the clock with Sean Good on this Thursday. Inside of my celebrity alert, it is Lizzo. She's opening up about why her return to music has felt different this time around, saying the industry's move away from radio and toward algorithm-driven streaming has made it harder for artists to reach the same mass audience that they once could. Now, in recent comments, the Grammy-winning singer argued that old music systems where radio and major promotional channels could help push a song into the mainstream has been replaced by fragmented digital landscapes. According to Lizzo, she shifted that shift has affected how fans discover music and how artists measure success. Music Radar reported that Lizzo criticized streaming algorithms and social media platforms, saying they make it hard for anyone to serve the masses in the way artists could through radio. And her remarks come during a complicated comeback period. Lizzo returned after years of public scrutiny and legal battles, including lawsuits filed by former dancers and a wardrobe assistant. I'm just gonna say that right there. Lizzo, do you don't think that maybe because of all the drama surrounding you that you kind of took it away from the music, possibly? That you had so much more drama around things that you said and lawsuits and cases around you that it took away from you being the artist, and people just didn't want to. So when they saw Lizzo, that's what they saw. That's what they remember. And that's just, they didn't want to be any part of that. And on top of all that, you can try to blame algorithms and social media for that. But, you know, you have a record label, and if they want to put money behind your marketing, then that's what they'll do to push you out there, because there are artists right now that are getting money behind their marketing and doing just fine. And there's also people that realize how to use streaming and how to use social media in their advantage. I would say this prime example.